0: Up for 35%. Australia's women's water polo team has progressed to the World Cup semi-finals at Sydney Olympic Park. It was a special night for captain Bronte Halligan, who made her 200th appearance for the Stingers in the 15-14 win over Italy. Halligan says it was incredible to play in the pool where she'd watched the 2000 Olympics as a four-year-old.
1: It was so cool to step out onto the pool deck and see all our adoring fans out there, my family and friends, and then to have that group of girls next to me in my 200th game is really special.
0: Olympic gold medal winning pole vaulter Nina Kennedy has been named Australia's flag bearer for tomorrow morning's Commonwealth Games opening ceremony. Paralympic swimmer Tim Hodge will bear the King's baton. And Panthers fullback Dylan Edwards is a late scratching for tonight's round 21 opener against the Eels in Parramatta. That's the latest from the Capital Radio Newsroom.
2: Continuing with XLFM local news, thanks to Red Energy, the 100% Australian energy retailer owned by Snowy Hydro. I'm Caitlin Lewis. The member for Eden Monaro has welcomed the opening of a new fire control centre in Cooma. The new $16.1 million facility was officially opened last weekend, with Christy McBain saying the facility is an investment in community safety. The State Minister for Emergency Services, Member for Monaro, RFS Commissioner, Snowy Monaro District Manager, volunteers, staff and partner agencies all came together to mark the milestone. The new facility will strengthen emergency response across the region, providing modern incident management, training and coordination spaces to support the incredible work of our emergency services. The Nationals have chosen their candidate for Monaro in the upcoming state election. James Wybrow has more.
0: Marita Grundy was selected by party members at a Monaro State Electorate Council meeting in Queanbeyan on Sunday. Miss Grundy from Baiwong has lived in the Monaro for more than 30 years and has been on the Queanbeyan Palarang Regional Council since 2021. She has also worked for the Australian Defence Force and the National Heart Foundation. The election will be held on March 13th next year. James Wybrow, Capital Radio News.
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2: The Raiders continue their preparations ahead of this weekend's clash against the West Tigers at home. The last time the two sides faced off was back in round 8, where the Green Machine were defeated 33-14. Hudson Young won't take to the field for the rest of the season. He's been ruled out with an Achilles injury, making room for Zach Hosking and Morgan Smithies to return. And Raiders fans have the chance to own a piece of the club's history with this year's Anzac Round jerseys being auctioned off. Each jersey comes numbered and signed by the player who wore the jersey in the match against the Tigers earlier this season. Proceeds from the auction will go to the Raiders Foundation for HMAS Harmon, charities of choice. That's the latest XLFM local news. 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I'm Caitlin Lewis.
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4: Transport New South Wales would like to advise, because the Oscar Road's open to Paris, Agatha Road's open to the village, Alpine Way's open to Threadbow, beyond Threadbow, caution, slushes on the road from the Cascades to Siberia, Snowy Mountains Highway is open, Link Road to Selwyn Snow Resort's open, Elliot Way to Tumbarumba and Selwyn the road's open, and Cooma to Brown Mountain the road is open, and keep it here for the latest Winter Road Updates.
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5: Today, chilly conditions, showers likely through this evening. Tomorrow, partly cloudy, possible showers, snow 1,000 metres. Saturday, partly cloudy, isolated showers, snow 1,400 metres, strong winds. Sunday, similar conditions. There's a 70% chance of snowfalls over the next 24 hours. Cooma dropping to 1 tonight, chasing a top of 12 tomorrow. Jindabyne high tomorrow of 9 after a night's low of 3. Canberra climbing to a maximum temp of 12 tomorrow and dipping to 3 tonight. 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

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Hello, you with Brad for your 30-minute music marathon on your Thursday tail end of the week. We're nearly there. On the way, Billy Joel, It's Still Rock and Roll. But first, Faith Hill with a crossover hit from 1998 got to number 4 on the ARIA charts. It's This Kiss, XLFM. I don't

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1: 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It is your 30-minute music marathon, and we're about 20 minutes into your 10 o'clock hour now. And with this next song, this might show my age a little bit, but I was first introduced to it through a video game. SingStar Rock was on the PlayStation 2. It was just a karaoke game, basically. But I do thank it for helping me introduce me to a lot of old classics from the 80s, 90s, noughties a little bit too. Including this one, Swingers, Counting the Beat, XLFM.

0: Private Classic, XLFM 96.1, Peaches and Herb with Shake Your Groove Thing. And the producer behind that song was a guy known as Freddie Perren. And about Freddie was that he was also behind a lot of the Jackson 5's earliest hits, including I Want You Back, The Love You Save, and even ABC. Check in the weather for your Thursday. Chilly conditions with showers likely throughout this evening. Tomorrow, partly cloudy, possible showers, snow 1,000 metres. Saturday, going to be partly cloudy with isolated showers, snow 1,400 metres with strong winds. And on Sunday, similar conditions expected. 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
13: 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the Cascades to Siberia, Snowy Mountains Highway is open, Link Road to Selwyn Snow Resort's open, Elliot Way to Tumbarumba and Selwyn the road's open, and Coomera to Brown Mountain, the road is open, and keep it here for the latest Winter Road updates.

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0: 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A little ditty about Jack and Diane from John Mellencamp, finishing off the hour. And once we get out of your 11 o'clock news, Shania Twain is going to play.
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3: This is Budgie Baker. Well, we're in for a bit of a mixed bag of weather today. A few sunny breaks, a bit of cloud, maybe even some snow flurries, so just be prepared for sort of anything. A little bit windy, but it looks like it's backing off a little bit, so we should be okay for lifts to open during the day. Had about 3 centimetres of snow overnight. That's made it look a little better, but not as much as we would have liked. So, and new chum chair spinning today. Charlotte Pass, Cosy triple chair, open to the top, and the pulpit T-bar and basin bomber. First timers can ride the Cosy carpet for all their fun. Parachute will depend on the wind, but it looks like it's going to be okay, and lifts will open across 3 resort areas. Mount P6 and Air for the better scares and borders. Centre Valley, Front Valley okay, but pretty protected. Most lifts in Blue Cow, some in Smigs, but no lifts in Guthaga opening today. Threadbow, Carrolls and Basin will be up in the clouds, and it's a little bit breezy up there, but it's open. Cruiser open as well as Gun Barrel. Anton's for the better scares and borders, and Friday flat for all those first timers. Hoping to see some snow fall out of this weather, so just dress for the conditions and make the most of it. And it's going to get cold tonight, so the snowmakers will be back on the job.
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4: From the Capital Radio Newsroom, good morning. I'm James Wybrow. Over 100 shareholders as well as environmental groups are calling on Macquarie Group to explain backing major new oil and gas projects despite climate commitments. Market forces say despite backing Paris Agreement climate goals, Macquarie has tripled oil and gas financing in the last 3 years. Policy analyst Morgan Pickett says it has become one of the most aggressive fossil fuel financiers.
5: Including bankrolling Australia's biggest proposed gas fracking development in the Northern Territory's Beetaloo Basin. Macquarie's also helping drive a global LNG boom that is locking the world into catastrophic levels of warming that can't be undone.
4: Overseas, the US and Saudi Arabia have signed an agreement that will allow the kingdom to develop a civilian nuclear energy program to meet its energy needs. But critics are concerned it doesn't include provisions for inspections and could lead Saudi Arabia to develop a nuclear weapon. The BBC's Frank Gardner reports.
6: It's a 30-year deal worth billions of dollars for US companies. The real controversial element to this is the enrichment side of it. Saudi Arabia is going to be undertaking a 2-year study along with the US into the economic feasibility of enriching that uranium. And of course, the problem with enrichment is that once you go beyond 3.67% and certainly beyond 20% enrichment, you're into dangerous territory.
4: Back home, teachers in Victoria are on strike today, marching on state parliament this morning after voting down a pay offer. Justin Mullaly at the Education Union says it follows years of neglect of their school system.
7: Our schools this year are funded as if it was 2023. And even back then, our schools were funded about 15% less than the national benchmark funding standard. That means that AU members are carrying the can for the inaction of the Allan Labor government.
4: In other news, more than 2,000 Labor members are in Adelaide for the party's national conference. The focus will be on the growing presence of AI, the push for a gas tax and gambling reform. And 11 players are expected to face disciplinary action from New South Wales Rugby League following a brawl at a junior game in Sydney's southwest. A 72-year-old was left with facial injuries and broken ribs in the incident. Australia's Commonwealth Games team will be led by Nina Kennedy and Tim Hodge at tomorrow morning's opening ceremony. Olympic pole vault champion Kennedy has been named flag bearer, with Paralympic swimmer Hodge to carry the King's baton. In NRL, the Perth Bears have announced the signing of Maroons and Broncos centre Gurmat Shibasaki for their inaugural season next year, and the Western Sydney Wanderers have defeated Canberra-based Tigers 2-0 to move into the round of 16 in the Australia Cup. The Central Coast Mariners went down to Sydney United after a marathon penalty shootout. That's the latest news update from the Capital Radio Newsroom. I'm James Wybrow.
8: Continuing with XLFM local news, thanks to Red Energy, the 100% Australian energy retailer owned by Snowy Hydro. I'm Caitlin Lewis. Snowy Monaro Council will now receive a quarterly report on capital works projects valued at over $500,000, but that won't include roads. Council Mayor Chris Hanna told XLFM roads are a separate entity.
9: Roads are a high cost. When we do a road, it's very rarely that it's under $500,000. So we've excluded that because reality is majority of our road network, we're spending over $500,000 every time we touch a road. So we don't want the staff to put all that extra work. What we want to see is a quarterly update in regards to this.
8: Roadworks on Barry Way are expected to wrap up in the coming weeks, giving much needed relief to motorists using the road. Construction began in late 2024 and involved complex coordination to relocate essential services and are a part of the Jindabyne Education Campus Precinct Project. Project officials have confirmed to the Monaro Post all major construction on the new road surface is now finished and the final phase is due to begin soon. The upgrade is set to be fully completed by Wednesday, July 29. Upper Murrumbidgee Water Watch are holding its annual platypus survey and Snowy Monaro locals can get involved. The program runs every August on selected rivers in the ACT and Cooma regions and involves a group of volunteers spread along the bank, spotting and recording platypus activity. For more information on the program, Google Upper Murrumbidgee Water Watch. Also making news today, locals hoping to catch Oliver at Cooma's Little Theatre will need to buy their tickets soon, with tickets selling quickly. The show is being held at the theatre from July 31 to August 15.
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8: Looking to the local soccer, the Cooma Tigers continue their finals push with a 4-1 win over Burns in a postponed Anzac Day match over the weekend. The Tigers are one step closer to fourth place after the victory, with their dominant effort beginning with a goal from Sodan Burkan, his first of the season. They go up against Majura at Nyjong this Saturday. That's the latest XLFM local news. If you have a local news lead, go to xlfm.com.au and click local news. I'm Caitlin Lewis.
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10: Transport New South Wales would like to advise Kosciuszko Road's open to Parrish, Agapica Road's open to the village, Alpine Way's open to Thredbo, beyond Thredbo, caution, slushes on the road from the Cascades to Siberia, Snowy Mounts Highway is open, Link Road to Selwyn Snow Resort's open, Elliot Way to Tumbarumba and Selwyn the road's open, and Coomer to Brown Mountain the road is open, and keep it here for the latest winter road updates.
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11: Today, chilly conditions, showers likely through this evening. Tomorrow, partly cloudy, possible showers, snow 1,000 metres. Saturday, partly cloudy, isolated showers, snow 1,400 metres, strong winds. Sunday, similar conditions. There's a 70% chance of snowfalls over the next 24 hours. Cooma dropping to 1 tonight, chasing a top of 12 tomorrow. Jindabyne high tomorrow of 9 after a night's low of 3. Canberra climbing to a maximum temp of 12 tomorrow and dipping to 3 tonight. 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

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It's your 30-minute music marathon, and we're jumping back in time to 1976 now with this disco hit from Candy Staten, Young Hearts Run Free. What's the

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You're listening for your Thursday with Madness House of Fun in three songs' time. And this one, Mike and the Mechanics, it was started off as a side project whilst Mike Brotherhood's main band, Genesis, was on hiatus. But then it became the main band for him. Here he is with Living Years, Mike and the Mechanics, XLFM.

0: Forever Classic, XLFM 96.1 with Gathery and Rick on the local breakfast tomorrow morning from 5:30, end the week with them. Hey, you're with Brad right now. That was your 30-minute music marathon. And with the weather, chilly conditions expected for today. Showers likely throughout this evening. For tomorrow, going to be a partly cloudy one. Potential showers, snow at 1,000 metres. Then for Saturday, partly cloudy, isolated showers, snow at 1,400 metres with strong winds throughout. Then for Sunday, going to be some similar conditions like on your Saturday. 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
20: 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Beyond Thredbo, caution, slashes on the road from the Cascades to Siberia, Snowy Mountains Highway is open, Link Road to Selwyn Snow Resort's open, Elliot Way to Tumbarumba and Selwyn the road's open, and Coomer to Brown Mountain, the road is open, and keep it here for the latest Winter Road updates.

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0: By Snowy Hydro, Australian energy starts right here in the Snowy Mountains.
1: This is Budgie Baker. Well, we're in for a bit of a mixed bag of weather today. A few sunny breaks, a bit of cloud, maybe even some snow flurries, so just be prepared for sort of anything. A little bit windy, but it looks like it's backing off a little bit, so we should be okay for lifts to open during the day. Had about 3 centimetres of snow overnight. That's made it look a little better, but not as much as we would have liked. So, and new chum chair spinning today. Charlotte Pass, Cosy triple chair, open to the top, and the pulpit T-bar and basin bomber. First timers can ride the Cosy carpet for all their fun. Parachute will depend on the wind, but it looks like it's going to be okay, and lifts will open across 3 resort areas. Mount P6 and air for the better skiers and boarders. Centre Valley, Front Valley okay, but pretty protected. Most lifts in Blue Cow, some in Smigs, but no lifts in Guthaga opening today. Threadbow, Carrolls and Basin will be up in the clouds, and it's a little bit breezy up there, but it's open. Cruiser open as well as Gun Barrel. Anton's for the better skiers and boarders, and Friday flat for all those first timers. Hoping to see some snow fall out of this weather, so just dress for the conditions and make the most of it. And it's going to get cold tonight, so the snowmakers will be back on the job.
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2: From the Capital Radio Newsroom, good afternoon, I'm James Wybrow. The Prime Minister is preparing to address thousands of Labor members at the party's national conference in Adelaide. He is expected to focus on the economy and the cost of living crisis. Anthony Albanese will also announce the expansion of the paid prac program, meaning students doing on-the-job training across another 10 occupations will be eligible for about $338 a week. In other news, a senior Jewish leader is speaking out after he was branded an evil Zionist while visiting the site of the Bondi Beach terror attack. Executive Council of Australian Jewry co-chief executive Alex Rivchen says he was at the site with Swans players to hear from a survivor of the deadly shooting when he was confronted by a woman. He says the comments were condemned by witnesses and she was spoken to by police.
3: I think the way that it was dealt with was appropriate and correct, but just the fact that we have to keep dealing with this nonsense, and the Swans bore witness to it, and I think it just shows, you know, it's another important reminder of what goes on in our society sometimes.
2: More than 2 million customers may have had their data breached, according to Origin Energy. Hackers claim to have stolen names, birth dates and addresses from Australia's largest energy retailer. Cybersecurity expert Troy Hunt says there are a number of steps those who may have been affected can take.
4: All the stuff that you should be doing anyway, which is being very conscious about potential fraud, particularly phishing attacks, people getting in touch with you, asking for information, putting a lot more effort into verifying who you're giving information to.
2: Overseas, Houthi rebels now claim to have fired on 2 Saudi vessels as they enforce their announced blockade in the Red Sea. The Iran-backed group claims a further 10 ships have been forced to retreat. And New South Wales drivers are being assured there is no plan to scrap the human review of mobile phone and seatbelt camera images that have been checked by AI. GWS veteran Stephen Coniglio is calling on his teammates to step up in the absence of captain Toby Green this weekend. The Giants will host the Swans in a Sydney derby at Olympic Park on Saturday afternoon. With skipper Green sidelined for a month with a quad strain, Coniglio says there will be a void to fill.
5: No doubt a huge loss, but yeah, like I said, it's just going to be an opportunity for someone else, and you know, you look ahead of the ball and we've still got some really experienced guys that'll be able to chip in. Yes, we'd love him to be playing, but you know, it's part of the game, and so we'll play on without him.
2: And Les Kearse has unveiled his first Wallabies squad as head coach with a strong contingent of Queensland Reds players. Enforcer Lou Khan Salakai Loto headlines the Reds players alongside centre Isaac Henry, who is the only uncut player. The 34-man squad is made up of 14 Reds, 8 Brumbies, 6 Waratahs, 5 Force and 1 overseas player. Kearse's first match in charge is on August 8th against Japan. That's the latest news update from the Capital Radio Newsroom. I'm James Wybrow.
6: Continuing with XLFM local news, thanks to Red Energy, the 100% Australian energy retailer owned by Snowy Hydro. I'm Caitlin Lewis. A new fire control centre has been officially opened in Cooma. The new $16.1 million facility was officially opened last weekend, with Member for Eden Monaro, Christy McBain, saying the facility is an investment in community safety. The State Minister for Emergency Services, Member for Monaro, RFS Commissioner, Snowy Monaro District Manager, volunteers, staff and partner agencies all came together to mark the milestone. The new facility will strengthen emergency response across the region, providing modern incident management and training and coordination spaces to support the work of the emergency services. The candidate pool for the seat of Monaro in next year's election has grown, with the Nationals making their choice. James Wybrow has more.
2: Marita Grundy was selected by party members at a Monaro State Electorate Council meeting in Queanbeyan on Sunday. Miss Grundy from Baiwong has lived in the Monaro for more than 30 years and has been on the Queanbeyan Palarang Regional Council since 2021. She has also worked for the Australian Defence Force, Monash Medical Centre, the St Kilda AFL Club, the Canberra Raiders and the National Heart Foundation. The election will be held on March 13th next year. James Wybrow, Capital Radio News.
6: And a Cooma local is celebrating his 100th birthday today. Tommy Tomasi marking the event at Threadbow's Alpine Lounge with friends and family coming together for the occasion. Mr. Tomasi arrived in the Snowies in the 50s to work on the Snowy Hydro project.
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6: The Canberra Raiders will play with a slightly different team this week, with some injuries and suspensions seeing key players missing out. Hudson Young will miss the rest of the season with an Achilles injury, while Owen Patty won't play this week through suspension. The Green Machine take on the Tigers at GIO Stadium, hoping to redeem themselves from their loss back in round 8. The women are on before the men. They face the Sharks. That's the latest XLFM local news. If you have a local news lead, go to xlfm.com.au and click local news. I'm Caitlin Lewis.
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7: 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from the Cascades to Siberia, Snowy Mountains Highway is open, Link Road to Selwyn Snow Resort's open, Elliot Way to Tumbarumba and Selwyn the road's open, and Cooma to Brown Mountain the road is open, and keep it here for the latest winter road updates.
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8: Today, chilly conditions, showers likely through this evening. Tomorrow, partly cloudy, possible showers, snow 1,000 metres. Saturday, partly cloudy, isolated showers, snow 1,400 metres, strong winds. Sunday, similar conditions. There's a 70% chance of snowfalls over the next 24 hours. Cooma dropping to 1 tonight, chasing a top of 12 tomorrow. Ginnabine high tomorrow of 9 after a night's low of 3. Canberra climbing to a maximum temp of 12 tomorrow and dipping to 3 tonight. 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

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Hope you're enjoying your Thursday, this 23rd of July. And don't forget about XLFM's Love and Local Shop, The Snowies. 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It's a 30-minute music marathon, and now here's Madonna with Crazy For You. Wait.

We're on the classic XLFM 96.1 on that walk of life, thanks to Dire Straits on the 30-minute music marathon. And this next one for Whitney Houston wasn't actually meant to be for her. It was originally written by George Merrill and Shannon Rubicam. They would later form Boy Meets Girl, that vocal duo. But they had intended it for it to be sung by Janet Jackson. However, her management team completely passed on the song, feeling it wasn't their music style. They were very crushed upon this revelation, but then continued shopping around where managers for Whitney Houston were like, yo, this is perfect. This is her style. Let's go with it. And here it is, one of her big hits, How Will I Know, XLFM.

0: 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Lou Graham with Midnight Blue on your 30-minute music marathon, big hit from 1987. And this came about because Lou, up to that point, had been for 10 years on Foreigner. He got huge success in that band, but he wasn't really liking the direction the band was taking, so he decided to break away, do a little solo side project. And with that song, made it to the top 10 here in Australia in 1987. So it all worked out on that front. Weather, chilly conditions tonight with showers likely throughout the evening. Tomorrow, partly cloudy with possible showers, snow for 1,000 metres. Saturday, partly cloudy, isolated showers as well, snow at 1,400 metres with strong winds throughout. And for Sunday, similar conditions expected for your Saturday. 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On the way, we're going to head straight up north to Newcastle with Screaming Jets.
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11: 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from the Cascades to Siberia, Snowy Mountains Highway is open, Link Road to Selwyn Snow Resort's open, Elliot Way to Tumbarumba and Selwyn the road's open, and Coomera Brown Mountain the road is open, and keep it here for the latest Winter Road updates.

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3: It's time to see the big movies on the big screen in digital projection and Dolby surround sound at the Jindabyne Cinema. 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

0: 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That was Prince, Raspberry Beret, top 15 hit from him back in 1983. We're about to make it to 1 o'clock with your latest in national news, sport, even the weather is next. 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
14: This is Budgie Baker. Well, we're in for a bit of a mixed bag of weather today. A few sunny breaks, a bit of cloud, maybe even some snow flurries, so just be prepared for sort of anything. A little bit windy, but it looks like it's backing off a little bit, so we should be okay for lifts to open during the day. Had about 3 centimetres of snow overnight. That's made it look a little better, but not as much as we would have liked. So, and new chum chair spinning today, Charlotte Pass, Cozzy Triple Chair.

0: open to the top, and the pulpit, T-bar and basin bomber. First timers can ride the Cozzy Carpet for all their fun. Perisher will depend on the wind, but it looks like it's going to be okay, and lifts will open across three resort areas. Mount P6 and Air for the better scares and borders. Centre Valley, Front Valley okay, that's pretty protected. Most lifts in Blue Cow, some in Smigs, but no lifts in Guffiga opening today. Threadbow, Carrolls and Basin will be up in the clouds, and it's a little bit breezy up there, but it's open. Cruiser open as well as Gun Barrel. Anton's for the better scares and borders, and a Friday flat for all those first timers. Hoping to see some snow fall out of this weather, so just dress for the conditions and make the most of it. And it's going to get cold tonight, so the snowmakers will be back on the job.
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2: From the Capital Radio Newsroom, I'm Alex Stockerty. The Prime Minister has taken to the stage at the 50th Labor Party National Conference in Adelaide, putting the party's focus squarely on the cost of living. Anthony Albanese has told ALP members every Australian has a reason to feel the economy is not working for them, but insists these problems can be solved. The conference is held ahead of each federal election to define the party's policy platform. Reduced confidence, consecutive interest rate hikes and affordability pressures are being blamed for a drop in house prices across our capital cities. Domain data for the June quarter shows Melbourne recorded the steepest decline in nearly 4 years. In Sydney, it was the first quarterly drop in 3.5 years. Chief of Economics and Research Dr. Nicola Powell says units were largely unaffected by the downturn.
3: But what we did see is a nudging downwards of unit prices across most of our capital cities, but I think it's the affordability edge that makes them much more attractive, much more accessible to a broader buyer group.
2: A man wanted in connection to the 1999 death of a man in a Sydney nightclub will not be extradited from Greece. James Dalamangas was wanted in relation to the death of George Giannopoulos. Greek media is reporting an appeals court has ruled Australia's request did not meet the legal requirements for extradition. A 15-year-old boy has been charged over an alleged assault at a North Queensland school. Police will allege the teen who did not attend the Cairns school assaulted a 16-year-old with scissors, causing him facial and back injuries. A giant digital countdown clock is now ticking in Brisbane's CBD, 6 years out until the 2032 Olympic and Paralympic Games. Past Omega clocks were installed 500 days before the London 2012 Games and only a year ahead of the 2024 Olympics in Paris. Brisbane Lord Mayor Adrian Schrinner says it's a globally recognised symbol of anticipation.
4: From today on, they will see exactly how many days and hours and minutes until the 23rd of July 2032, the opening ceremony.
2: Also making news, the United States claims a landmark nuclear deal struck with Saudi Arabia will benefit American industry, granting the sector greater access to the Saudis' energy supply chain. Critics believe safeguards are needed to prevent the Gulf Kingdom from developing a nuclear weapon. Checking Sport, and Tom Jenkins will line up at fullback for the Panthers when they take on the Eels tonight in the NRL with Dylan Edwards ruled out. In AFL, GWS veteran Stephen Cornelio is calling on his teammates to step up in the absence of captain Toby Green this weekend. The Giants host the Swans in the Sydney Derby on Saturday afternoon. And Australia has opened its campaign at the Women's Baseball World Cup with a 13-2 extra innings victory over Mexico. The Aussies scored 11 runs in the tie-breaking 8th inning. That's the latest news update from the Capital Radio Newsroom.
5: Continuing with XLFM local news, thanks to Red Energy, the 100% Australian energy retailer owned by Snowy Hydro. I'm Caitlin Lewis. Upgrades on Barry Way are set to be completed next week, much to the relief of local motorists. Work on the project has been ongoing for nearly 2 years and involved complex coordination to relocate essential services and are a part of the Jindabyne Education Campus Precinct project. Project officials have confirmed to the Monero Post all major construction on the new road surface is now finished and the final phase is due to begin soon. The upgrade is set to be fully completed by Wednesday, July 29. Are you looking to catch Oliver at the Cooma Little Theatre? Locals are being urged to grab their tickets soon as they're selling fast. It's being shown from July 31 to August 15, and tickets can be purchased from the theatre's website. Next month, Snowy Monaro locals can get involved in the annual platypus survey held by Upper Murrumbidgee Water Watch. The program runs every August on selected rivers in the ACT and Cooma regions and involves a group of volunteers spread along the bank, spotting and recording platypus activity. For more information on the program, Google Upper Murrumbidgee Water Watch. And three cheers to Cooma resident Tommy Tomasi, who's celebrating his 100th birthday today. Mr. Tomasi moved to the region in the 50s to work on the Snowy Hydro Project and has since made a name for himself through various initiatives. To celebrate, family and friends are gathering at Threadbow's Alpine Lounge, with the public invited to join in the festivities.
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5: Checking out the local sport now, the Cooma Tigers are one step closer to a finals appearance following a 4-1 win over Burns in a postponed Anzac Day match over the weekend. The Tigers are one step closer to fourth place after the victory, with their dominant effort beginning with a goal from Serdan Burkan, his first of the season. Three goals later, including an own goal, and Cooma finish the clash, keeping their finals hopes alive. They go up against Majura at Nyjong this Saturday. That's the latest XLFM local news. 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I'm Caitlin Lewis.
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6: Transport New South Wales would like to advise Kosciuszko Road's open to Perisher, Guthrie Road's open to the village, Alpine Way's open to Threadbow. Beyond Threadbow, caution, slushes on the road from the Cascades to Siberia, Snowy Mountains Highway is open, Link Road to Selwyn Snow Resort's open, Elliot Way to Tumbarumba and Selwyn, the road's open, and Cooma to Brown Mountain, the road is open, and keep it here for the latest winter road updates.
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7: Today, chilly conditions, showers likely through this evening. Tomorrow, partly cloudy, possible showers, snow 1,000 metres. Saturday, partly cloudy, isolated showers, snow 1,400 metres, strong winds. Sunday, similar conditions. There's a 70% chance of snowfalls over the next 24 hours. Cooma dropping to 1 tonight, chasing a top of 12 tomorrow. Ginnivan high tomorrow of 9 after a night's low of 3. Canberra climbing to a maximum temp of 12 tomorrow and dipping to 3 tonight. 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

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And with this next song, it was originally an acoustic piece written when the band was still known only as Strontium 90. And you can actually hear this version if you can track down their rare CD from 1997, Police Academy. It's The Police, with Every Little Thing She Does Is Magic. 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

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And if you want us to celebrate something with you, maybe it's a birthday, an anniversary, just a milestone of any kind, you can always tell us just that on xlfm.com.au. Put it in for our celebration book and Gary and Rick will talk about it next morning on Breakfast. On the way, Simple Minds, Don't You Forget About Me, on your 30-minute music marathon straight from the Breakfast Club. 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

0: Summer Classic, XLFM 96.1. Elton John with that Philadelphia Freedom just played out. And the reason why that song is called that was actually a request specifically from Elton in honor of his friend, tennis player Billie Jean King, who was one of the first women to ever coach a men's tennis team. A little bit of history factoid for you there. Checking the weather right now for your Thursday. Chilly conditions expected tonight. Showers likely throughout the evening. Tomorrow's going to be partly cloudy as well, with possible showers and snow falling at 1,000 metres. Saturday, partly cloudy, isolated showers, potential for snow 1,400 metres, strong winds throughout as well. Then for Sunday, similar conditions to your Saturday. 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Those three shops can get you $5,000 in XLFM's Loving It Local Shop the Snowies. 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
2: 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from the Cascades to Siberia, Snowy Mountains Highway is open, Link Road to Selwyn Snow Resort's open, Elliot Way to Tumbarumba and Selwyn the road's open, and Coomer to Brown Mountain the road is open, and keep it here for the latest winter road updates.

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1: 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Australian energy starts right here in the Snowy Mountains.
10: This is Budgie Baker. Well, we're in for a bit of a mixed bag of weather today. A few sunny breaks, a bit of cloud, maybe even some snow flurries, so just be prepared for sort of anything. A little bit windy, but it looks like it's backing off a little bit, so we should be okay for lifts to open during the day. Had about 3 centimetres of snow overnight. That's made it look a little better, but not as much as we would have liked. So, and new chum chair spinning today. Charlotte Pass, Cosy Triple Chair, open to the top, and the Pulpit T-Bar and Basin Bomber. First timers can ride the Cosy Carpet for all their fun. Parachute will depend on the wind, but it looks like it's going to be okay, and lifts will open across 3 resort areas. Mount P6 and Air for the better scares and borders. Centre Valley, Front Valley okay, but pretty protected. Most lifts in Blue Cow, some in Smigs, but no lifts in Guthaga opening today. Threadbow, Carrolls and Basin will be up in the clouds, and it's a little bit breezy up there, but it's open. Cruiser open as well as Gun Barrel. Anton's for the better scares and borders, and Friday Flat for all those first timers. Hoping to see some snow fall out of this weather, so just dress for the conditions and make the most of it.

0: and it's going to get cold tonight, so the snowmakers will be back on the job.
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2: From the Capital Radio Newsroom, I'm Alex Stockerty. The Prime Minister has opened the 50th National Labour Conference since Australia's Federation. More than 2,000 members have gathered in Adelaide to debate the party's policy platform over the next 4 days. Anthony Albanese admits some Australians are doing it tough, but claims he's addressing economic issues. He says the country is punching above its weight in a challenging global environment.
3: The work all of us must take from this conference to the country that we love, bringing aspiration in reach of all Australians, creating opportunity for all Australians, delivering real change for all Australians.
2: Fresh domain figures show house and unit prices across our capital cities fell by more than 1% in the June quarter. It marks the first quarterly decline in more than 3 years. Further drops are expected as rate hikes and the budget changes weigh in on the market. New research reveals 1 in 5 Australians are skipping hygiene essentials to make ends meet. The Good 360 report found young people are most at risk, with more than half experiencing hygiene poverty at some point. Spokesperson Alison Covington says they're doing without a number of common items.
4: Body wash, toothpaste and toothbrush, it's an everyday essential that most Australians need access to and many of us take for granted. And what that means is that in terms of mental health, it's reduced because they don't have access, and that affects their ability to attend school, education, and just everyday social events.
2: A man wanted in connection to the 1999 death of a man in a Sydney nightclub will not be extradited from Greece. James Dalamangas was wanted in relation to the death of George Giannopoulos. Greek media is reporting an appeals court has ruled Australia's request did not meet the legal requirements for extradition. Road operator Transurban estimates it'll cost up to $200,000 to remove the Pam the Bird graffiti sprayed on Melbourne's Balti Bridge. A 22-year-old man is accused of scaling the structure to paint the infamous character. Transurban's Peter Munro says it's expected to take crews 3 days to clean the tag off the eastern pylon.
5: Not a small little job at the top of a 140-metre pylon. This is like painting a house up in the air, 100 metres in the air.
2: And Houthi rebels claim to have fired on two Saudi oil tankers in the Red Sea. The Iran-backed group says the vessels were targeted for violating a blockade they had announced in the area. Checking sport, and pole vaulter Nina Kennedy has been named Australia's flag bearer for tomorrow morning's opening ceremony at the Commonwealth Games. Para swimmer Tim Hodge will carry the King's baton. To AFL, and Mitch Lewis has turned his back on free agency, signing a 4-year contract extension with the Hawks. And venues and dates for next year's Ashes series in England will be announced tonight. That's the latest news update from the Capital Radio Newsroom.
6: Continuing with XLFM local news, thanks to Red Energy, the 100% Australian energy retailer owned by Snowy Hydro. I'm Caitlin Lewis. The member for Eden Monaro has welcomed the opening of a new fire control centre in Cooma. The new $16.1 million facility was officially opened last weekend, with Christy McBain saying the facility is an investment in community safety. The State Minister for Emergency Services, Member for Monaro, RFS Commissioner, Snowy Monaro District Manager, volunteers, staff and partner agencies all came together to mark the milestone. The new facility will strengthen emergency response across the region, providing modern incident management, training and coordination spaces to support the incredible work of our emergency services. The Nationals have chosen their candidate for Monaro in the upcoming state election. James Wybrow has more.
7: Marita Grundy was selected by party members at a Monaro State Electorate Council meeting in Queanbeyan on Sunday. Miss Grundy from Baiwong has lived in the Monaro for more than 30 years and has been on the Queanbeyan Palarang Regional Council since 2021. She has also worked for the Australian Defence Force and the National Heart Foundation. The election will be held on March 13th next year. James Wybrow, Capital Radio News.
6: And a very happy birthday to Tommy Tomasi, who will be celebrating his 100th birthday today with his friends and family at Threadbow's Alpine Lounge.
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6: The Raiders continue their preparations ahead of this weekend's clash against the West Tigers at home. The last time the two sides faced off was back in round 8, where the Green Machine were defeated 33-14. Hudson Young won't take to the field for the rest of the season. He's been ruled out with an Achilles injury, making room for Zach Hosking and Morgan Smithies to return. And Raiders fans have the chance to own a piece of the club's history with this year's Anzac Round jerseys being auctioned off. Each jersey comes numbered and signed by the player who wore the jersey in the match against the Tigers earlier this season. Proceeds from the auction will go to the Raiders Foundation for HMAS Harmon, charities of choice. That's the latest XLFM local news. 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I'm Caitlin Lewis.
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8: Transport for New South Wales would like to advise Kosciuszko Road is open to Berwickshire, Guthrie Road is open to the village, Alpine Way Road is open to Thredbo, Thredbo and beyond. Caution, slush on the road from the Cascades to Siberia. The Snow Mountains Highway Road is open, the Link Road, Selwyn Snow Resort Road open, Elliot Way, Tumarumba 2, Selwyn Road open, and Coomin Brown Mountain Road is open.
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9: Today, chilly conditions, showers likely through this evening. Tomorrow, partly cloudy, possible showers, snow 1,000 metres. Saturday, partly cloudy, isolated showers, snow 1,400 metres, strong winds. Sunday, similar conditions. There's a 70% chance of snowfalls over the next 24 hours. Cooma dropping to 1 tonight, chasing a top of 12 tomorrow. Jindabyne high tomorrow of 9 after a night's low of 3. Canberra climbing to a maximum temp of 12 tomorrow and dipping to 3 tonight. 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

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That was Deep Blue Something with Breakfast at Tiffany's, their one-hit wonder from 1993. And the band did eventually get sick of that song, but not for the main reason you think of playing it over and over again, but because the fact that every radio station that had a breakfast show would play that song over and over and over again. Just got a bit too tiresome hearing it non-stop. It's your 30-minute music marathon on the way, U2, where the streets have no name. 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

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You're on your 30-minute music marathon on your 23rd of July. On the way, Irene Cara with Flashdance, What a Feeling, from the movie of the same name. But first, right now, U2 from their 1987 album, Joshua Tree. This song peaked at number 27 in Australia that year. And here it is. It's Where the Streets Have No Name on XLFM.

0: 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If you want my love to finish your 30-minute music marathon. Taking a look at the weather, chilly conditions later this afternoon with showers likely throughout the evening. Then for tomorrow, partly cloudy with possible showers, snow at 1,000 metres. On your Saturday for the weekend, partly cloudy, isolated showers, strong winds with snow at 1,400 metres. And then for your Sunday, similar conditions to your Saturday. And with it being Thursday today, you know, late night shopping, you might want to go do some extra shopping hours, take advantage of it. Why not go to Main Street Clothing, get your clothes there? 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
16: Transport for New South Wales would like to advise Kosciuszko Road is open to Perisher. Guthuck Road is open to the village. Alpine Way Road is open to Thredbo. Thredbo and beyond, caution, slush on the road from the Cascades to Siberia. The Snow Mountains Highway Road is open. The Link Road, Selwyn Snow Resort Road open. Elliott Way, Tumrumba to Selwyn Road open. And Coomera Brown Mound Road is open.

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0: 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As we make it to your afternoon tea time, that's enough for me today. Hope you enjoy the rest of your Thursday afternoon with Banksy taking over. 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
9: This is Budgie Baker. Well, some sunny breaks, few snow flurries and some cloud. It was just a real mix of weather today. Still pretty breezy though, but rugged up, you could have a nice day out on the hill. Selwyn Snow Resort, they had new chum chairs spinning for the keen skiers and boarders. Charlotte Pass, Basin Pommer and a Pulpit T-Bar were going. Cozzy Triple Chair all the way to the top for some nice long runs right back to the village. Cozzy Carpet was looking after all the kids. Perisher, three resort areas open. Pretty Valley, Mount P6, popular, as was Centre Valley around Leichhardt. Smeagans was pretty busy as well as Blue Cow, but no lifts today at Guthaga. Threadbow did keep everyone happy with Gun Barrel and Snow Gums getting into the higher runs. Very breezy up on Merritts and the Basin. Anton's a go for the more adventurous. Plus Friday Flat, great for the first timers. Let's hope for some snow-making weather to last a few more days and freshen things up.
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10: From the Capital Radio Newsroom, I'm Alex Stockerty. The Prime Minister has delivered the keynote speech at Labor's National Conference in Adelaide. More than 2,000 Labor members have gathered to decide on the party's policy platform in the lead-up to the next election. Anthony Albanese says he understands the cost of living pressures facing many Australians, claiming he'll deliver a fairer and better future for all.

0: A dedicated Fair Work Court has been announced by the Prime Minister in a bid to speed up the resolution of workplace disputes. The court will be made up of specialist judges with relevant expertise and work alongside the Fair Work Commission. Consultation on court's design will get underway this year. There's a growing push for a royal commission into the killings of women and girls. A petition started 6 months ago has gained a national following weeks after the alleged murders of four women in just 4 days. Australian Femicide Watch founder Sherelle Moody says domestic violence crisis won't end without taking action.
1: If you believe their deaths should be examined on a national stage, that their families deserve a national truth-telling, then that should be the one reason that you sign. Just say to yourself, what if it was my mum? What if it was my daughter?
0: An online retailer is being taken to court accused of making false connections to victims of the Bondi terror attack. Fair Trading is seeking financial penalties against Bondi United, alleging it told customers it would donate a portion of its clothing sales to victims of the shooting. The website has since been shut down. Houthi rebels claim to have fired on two Saudi oil tankers in the Red Sea. The Iran-backed group says the vessels were targeted for violating a blockade they had announced they were implementing in the area. They claim a further 10 ships have been forced to retreat. Olympic committee leaders are feeling confident the timeline for the Brisbane 2032 Games is on track. With today marking exactly 6 years to go, a countdown clock has been unveiled in Queen Street Mall. Brisbane 2032 President Andrew Liveris says the Games budget is evolving.
2: We all are realistic that what was put in as a bid versus what actually ends up happening is subject to many things, and we've had a lot of changes to this. So we're going to be doing a bottom-up budget for our board and for the IOC per the contract next year. We just need to finalise sports and finalise the sports to venues late this year, and then we'll have the budget.
0: Checking sport, and St Kilda star Max King is set to return after nearly 2 years out of the AFL due to injury. The Saints will play North Melbourne at Marvel Stadium on Sunday. St Kilda coach Ross Lyon says at 202 centimetres and 102 kilos, it will be a huge boost for the side. And pole vaulter Nina Kennedy has been named Australia's flag bearer for tomorrow morning's opening ceremony at the Commonwealth Games. That's the latest news update from the Capital Radio newsroom.
3: Continuing with XLFM local news, thanks to Red Energy, the 100% Australian energy retailer owned by Snowy Hydro. I'm Caitlin Lewis. Snowy Monaro Council will now receive a quarterly report on capital works projects valued at over $500,000, but that won't include roads. Council Mayor Chris Hannah told XLFM roads are a separate entity.
4: Roads are a high cost. When we do a road, it's very rarely that it's under $500,000. So we've excluded that because reality is majority of our road network, we're spending over $500,000 every time we touch a road. So we don't want the staff to put all that extra work. What we want to see is a quality update in regards to this.
3: Roadworks on Barry Way are expected to wrap up in the coming weeks, giving much needed relief to motorists using the road. Construction began in late 2024 and involved complex coordination to relocate essential services and are a part of the Jindabyne Education Campus Precinct Project. Project officials have confirmed to the Monaro Post all major construction on the new road surface is now finished and the final phase is due to begin soon. The upgrade is set to be fully completed by Wednesday, July 29. Upper Murrumbidgee Water Watch are holding its annual platypus survey and Snowy Monaro locals can get involved. The program runs every August on selected rivers in the ACT and Cooma regions and involves a group of volunteers spread along the bank, spotting and recording platypus activity. For more information on the program, Google Upper Murrumbidgee Water Watch. Also making news today, locals hoping to catch Oliver at Cooma's Little Theatre will need to buy their tickets soon, with tickets selling quickly. The show is being held at the theatre from July 31 to August 15.
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3: Looking to the local soccer, the Cooma Tigers continue their finals push with a 4-1 win over Burns in a postponed Anzac Day match over the weekend. The Tigers are one step closer to fourth place after the victory, with their dominant effort beginning with a goal from Serdan Burkan, his first of the season. They go up against Majura at Nyjong this Saturday. That's the latest XLFM local news. If you have a local news lead, go to xlfm.com.au and click local news. I'm Caitlin Lewis.
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6: Transport for New South Wales would like to advise Kosciuszko Road is open to Perisher, Guthrie Road is open to the village, Alpine Way Road is open to Thredbo, Thredbo and beyond. Caution, slush on the road from the Cascades to Siberia. The Snow Mountains Highway Road is open, the Link Road, Selwyn Snow Resort Road open, Elliott Way, Tumarumba 2, Selwyn Road open, and Cooma to Brown Mountain Road is open.
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7: Cool and showers about this evening. Partly cloudy, possible showers, snow above 1,000 metres for tomorrow. Partly cloudy, isolated showers, snow above 1,400 metres for Saturday. And a bit of cloud about, showers possible Sunday. There's a 70% chance of snowfall over the next 24 hours. Cooma dropping down to minus 1 degree tonight, top tomorrow of 12. Jindy, a high tomorrow of 9 after tonight's lower minus 1. And Canberra climbing up to 12 degrees tomorrow after tonight's low of minus 4. 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

For the classic XLFM 96.1, Blondie and Billy Joel coming up. Banksy Techie, I thought. Right now, this is Howard Jones. He was going to write a love song, and then he thought, what would be exactly his love?

Fantastic. XLFN 96.1, 30 Minutes Marathon. I'm Banksy. Hello, I'll take you through it. Billy Joel Blondie on the way right now, asking about the age of reason. Was there ever an age of reason? This is John Farnham, XLFN.

0: classic XLFM 96.1, that is Blondie with Call Me. It was written for the movie American Gigolo, and originally they didn't want Blondie, they wanted Stevie Nicks, and she said, for whatever reason, she said no, so they got the person that they thought sounded a bit like Stevie Nicks, which was Deborah Harry from Blondie. Cool, and showers about this evening. Partly cloudy, possible showers, snow above 1,000 metres for tomorrow. Partly cloudy, isolated showers, snow above 1,400 metres for Saturday. And a bit of cloud about, possible showers Sunday. $5,000 could be yours in XLFM's Love and Local Shop, the Snowies. 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
19: Transport for New South Wales would like to advise Kosciuszko Road is open to Ferrisha, Guthrie Road is open to the village, Alpine Way Road is open to Thredbo, Thredbo and beyond. Caution, Sushna Road from the Cascades to Siberia. The Snow Mountains Highway Road is open, the Link Road, Selwyn Snow Resort Road open, Elliott Way, Tumrumba to Selwyn Road open, and Kim in the Brown Mountain.

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That is Dan Hartman. I Can Dream About You. This dodgy thing happened with that particular song. See, Dan Hartman wrote it for a movie called Streets of Fire, and the fella that sung it in the movie was a fella called Winston Ford, right? So they did the movie, and it was meant to be on the soundtrack, but magically, Winston's vocals got wiped, and Dan Hartman's vocals replaced Winston's. So some slippery stuff. Coming up next hour, we've got Noiseworks and Bon Jovi, XLFM.

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7: This is Budgie Baker. Well, some sunny breaks, few snow flurries and some cloud. It was just a real mix of weather today. Still pretty breezy though, but rugged up, you could have a nice day out on the hill. Selwyn Snow Resort, they had new chum chairs spinning for the keen skiers and boarders. Charlotte Pass, Basin Pommer and a pulpit T-bar were going. Cozzy triple chair all the way to the top for some nice long runs right back to the village. Cozzy Carpet was looking after all the kids. Perisher, three resort areas open. Pretty Valley, Mount P6, popular, as was Centre Valley around Leichhardt. Smeagans was pretty busy, as well as Blue Cow, but no lifts today at Guthaga. Threadbow did keep everyone happy with Gun Barrel and Snow Guns getting into the higher runs. Very breezy up on Merritts and the Basin. Anton's a go for the more adventurous. Plus Friday flat, great for the first timers. Let's hope for some snow making weather to last a few more days and freshen things up.
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9: From the Capital Radio Newsroom, I'm Alex Stockerty. The Prime Minister has delivered the keynote speech at Labor's National Conference in Adelaide. More than 2,000 Labor members have gathered to decide on the party's policy platform in the lead-up to the next election. Anthony Albanese says he understands the cost of living pressures facing many Australians, claiming he'll deliver a fairer and better future for all. A dedicated Fair Work Court has been announced by the Prime Minister in a bid to speed up the resolution of workplace disputes. The court will be made up of specialist judges with relevant expertise and work alongside the Fair Work Commission. Consultation on court's design will get underway this year. There's a growing push for a royal commission into the killings of women and girls. A petition started 6 months ago has gained a national following weeks after the alleged murders of four women in just 4 days. Australian Femicide Watch founder Sherelle Moody says domestic violence crisis won't end without taking action.
10: If you believe their deaths should be examined on a national stage, that their families deserve a national truth-telling, then that should be the one reason that you sign. Just say to yourself, what if it was my mum? What if it was my daughter?
9: An online retailer is being taken to court accused of making false connections to victims of the Bondi terror attack. Fair Trading is seeking financial penalties against Bondi United, alleging it told customers it would donate a portion of its clothing sales to victims of the shooting. The website has since been shut down. Houthi rebels claim to have fired on two Saudi oil tankers in the Red Sea. The Iran-backed group says the vessels were targeted for violating a blockade they had announced they were implementing in the area. They claim a further 10 ships have been forced to retreat. Olympic

0: Committee leaders are feeling confident the timeline for the Brisbane 2032 Games is on track. With today marking exactly 6 years to go, a countdown clock has been unveiled in Queen Street Mall. Brisbane 2032 President Andrew Liveris says the Games budget is evolving.
1: We all are realistic that what was put in as a bid versus what actually ends up happening is subject to many things, and we've had a lot of changes to this. So we're going to be doing a bottom-up budget for our board and for the IOC per the contract next year. We just need to finalise sports and finalise the sports to venues late this year, and then we'll have the budget.
0: Checking sport, and St Kilda star Max King is set to return after nearly 2 years out of the AFL due to injury. The Saints will play North Melbourne at Marvel Stadium on Sunday. St Kilda coach Ross Lyon says at 202 centimetres and 102 kilos, it will be a huge boost for the side. And pole vaulter Nina Kennedy has been named Australia's flag bearer for tomorrow morning's opening ceremony at the Commonwealth Games. That's the latest news update from the Capital Radio newsroom.
2: Continuing with XLFM local news, thanks to Red Energy, the 100% Australian energy retailer owned by Snowy Hydro. I'm Caitlin Lewis. A new fire control centre has been officially opened in Coomer. The new $16.1 million facility was officially opened last weekend, with member for Eden Monaro, Christy McBain, saying the facility is an investment in community safety. The State Minister for Emergency Services, member for Monaro, RFS Commissioner, Snowy Monaro District Manager, volunteers, staff and partner agencies all came together to mark the milestone. The new facility will strengthen emergency response across the region, providing modern incident management and training and coordination spaces to support the work of the emergency services. The candidate pool for the seat of Monaro in next year's election has grown, with the Nationals making their choice. James Wybrow has more.
3: Marita Grundy was selected by party members at a Monaro State Electorate Council meeting in Queanbeyan on Sunday. Miss Grundy from Baiwong has lived in the Monaro for more than 30 years and has been on the Queanbeyan-Palarang Regional Council since 2021. She has also worked for the Australian Defence Force, Monash Medical Centre, the St Kilda AFL Club, the Canberra Raiders and the National Heart Foundation. The election will be held on March 13th next year. James Wybrow, Capital Radio News.
2: And a Coomer local is celebrating his 100th birthday today. Tommy Tomasi marking the event at Threadbow's Alpine Lounge with friends and family coming together for the occasion. Mr. Tomasi arrived in the Snowies in the 50s to work on the Snowy Hydro project.
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2: The Canberra Raiders will play with a slightly different team this week, with some injuries and suspensions seeing key players missing out. Hudson Young will miss the rest of the season with an Achilles injury, while Owen Patty won't play this week through suspension. The Green Machine take on the Tigers at GIO Stadium, hoping to redeem themselves from their loss back in round 8. The women are on before the men. They face the Sharks. That's the latest XLFM local news. If you have a local news lead, go to xlfm.com.au and click local news. I'm Caitlin Lewis.
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5: 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Sutton Road from the Cascades to Siberia, the Snow Mountains Highway Road is open, the Link Road, Selwyn Snow Resort Road open, Elliott Way, Tamarumba to Selwyn Road open, and Coomer the Brown Mountain Road is open.
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6: Cool and showers about this evening. Partly cloudy, possible showers, snow above 1,000 metres for tomorrow. Partly cloudy, isolated showers, snow above 1,400 metres for Saturday. And a bit of cloud about, showers possible Sunday. There's a 70% chance of snowfall over the next 24 hours. Coomer dropping down to minus 1 degree tonight, top tomorrow of 12. Jindy, a high tomorrow of 9 after tonight's lower minus 1. And Canberra climbing up to 12 degrees tomorrow after tonight's low of minus 4. 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

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I'm Banksy. I thought, hey, it's a Thursday, I'll be him. Ram Jam, Eurogliders on the way, but right now it's time to line a bed of roses with Bon Jovi. 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

0: of a classic XL FM 96.1, that is Ram Jam. Whoa, Black Betty Bounder now. They were a short-lived American band that would get songs and rock 'em up and speed 'em up, and they had success with that. Cool showers about this evening. Partly cloudy, possible showers, snow above 1,000 metres for tomorrow. Partly cloudy, isolated showers, snow above 1,400 metres for Saturday. Maybe cloud about, showers about for Sunday as well. 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
2: Transport for New South Wales would like to advise Kosciuszko Road is open to Perisher, Guthrie Road is open to the village, Alpine Way Road is open to Thredbo, Thredbo and beyond. Caution, slush on the road from the Cascades to Siberia. The Snow Mountains Highway Road is open, the Link Road, Selwyn Snow Resort Road open, Elliott Way, Tumrumba 2, Selwyn Road open, and Coombe in the Brown Mountain Road is open.

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4: 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Building Snowy 2.0. Australia's biggest battery right here in the Snowy Mountains.
5: This is Budgie Baker. Well, some sunny breaks, few snow flurries and some cloud. It was just a real mix of weather today. Still pretty breezy though, but rugged up, you could have a nice day out on the hill. Selwyn Snow Resort, they had new chum chairs spinning for the keen skiers and boarders. Charlotte Pass, Basin Pommer and a pulpit T-bar were going. Cozzy triple chair all the way to the top for some nice long runs right back to the village. Cozzy Carpet was looking after all the kids. Perisher, three resort areas open. Pretty Valley, Mount P6, popular, as was Centre Valley around Leichhardt. Smeagans was pretty busy, as well as Blue Cow, but no lifts today at Guthaga. Threadbow did keep everyone happy with Gun Barrel and Snow Gums getting into the higher runs. Very breezy up on Merritts and the Basin. Anton's a go for the more adventurous, plus Friday flat, great for the first timers. Let's hope for some snow making weather to last a few more days and freshen things up.
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6: From the Capital Radio Newsroom, I'm Alex Stockerty. The Prime Minister has delivered the keynote speech at Labor's National Conference in Adelaide. More than 2,000 Labor members have gathered to decide on the party's policy platform in the lead-up to the next election. Anthony Albanese says he understands the cost of living pressures facing many Australians, claiming he'll deliver a fairer and better future for all. A dedicated Fair Work Court has been announced by the Prime Minister in a bid to speed up the resolution of workplace disputes. The court will be made up of specialist judges with relevant expertise and work alongside the Fair Work Commission. Consultation on court's design will get underway this year. There's a growing push for a royal commission into the killings of women and girls. A petition started 6 months ago has gained a national following weeks after the alleged murders of four women in just 4 days. Australian Femicide Watch founder Sherelle Moody says domestic violence crisis won't end without taking action.
7: If you believe their deaths should be examined on a national stage, that their families deserve a national truth-telling, then that should be the one reason that you sign. Say to yourself, what if it was my mum? What if it was my daughter?
6: An online retailer is being taken to court accused of making false connections to victims of the Bondi terror attack. Fair Trading is seeking financial penalties against Bondi United, alleging it told customers it would donate a portion of its clothing sales to victims of the shooting. The website has since been shut down. Houthi rebels claim to have fired on two Saudi oil tankers in the Red Sea. The Iran-backed group says the vessels were targeted for violating a blockade they had announced they were implementing in the area. They claim a further 10 ships have been forced to retreat. Olympic committee leaders are feeling confident the timeline for the Brisbane 2032 Games is on track. With today marking exactly 6 years to go, a countdown clock has been unveiled in Queen Street Mall. Brisbane 2032 President Andrew Liveris says the Games budget is evolving.
8: We all are realistic that what was put in as a bid versus what actually ends up happening is subject to many things, and we've had a lot of changes to this. So we're going to be doing a bottom-up budget for our board and for the IOC per the contract next year. We just need to finalise sports and finalise the sports to venues late this year, and then we'll have the budget.
6: Checking sport, and St Kilda star Max King is set to return after nearly 2 years out of the AFL due to injury. The Saints will play North Melbourne at Marvel Stadium on Sunday. St Kilda coach Ross Lyon says at 202 centimetres and 102 kilos, he'll be a huge boost for the side. And pole vaulter Nina Kennedy has been named Australia's flag bearer for tomorrow morning's opening ceremony at the Commonwealth Games. That's the latest news update from the Capital Radio Newsroom.

0: continuing with XLFM local news thanks to Red Energy, the 100% Australian energy retailer owned by Snowy Hydro. I'm Caitlin Lewis. Upgrades on Barry Way are set to be completed next week, much to the relief of local motorists. Work on the project has been ongoing for nearly 2 years and involved complex coordination to relocate essential services and are a part of the Jindabyne Education Campus Precinct project. Project officials have confirmed to the Monero Post all major construction on the new road surface is now finished and the final phase is due to begin soon. The upgrade is set to be fully completed by Wednesday, July 29. Are you looking to catch Oliver at the Cooma Little Theatre? Locals are being urged to grab their tickets soon as they're selling fast. It's being shown from July 31 to August 15 and tickets can be purchased from the theatre's website. Next month, Snowy Monero locals can get involved in the annual platypus survey held by Upper Murrumbidgee Water Watch. The program runs every August on selected rivers in the ACT and Cooma regions and involves a group of volunteers spread along the bank, spotting and recording platypus activity. For more information on the program, Google Upper Murrumbidgee Water Watch. And three cheers to Cooma resident Tommy Tomasi, who's celebrating his 100th birthday today. Mr. Tomasi moved to the region in the 50s to work on the Snowy Hydro project and has since made a name for himself through various initiatives. To celebrate, family and friends are gathering at Threadbow's Alpine Lounge, with the public invited to join in the festivities.
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0: Checking out the local sport now, the Cooma Tigers are one step closer to a finals appearance following a 4-1 win over Burns in a postponed Anzac Day match over the weekend. The Tigers are one step closer to fourth place after the victory, with their dominant effort beginning with a goal from Serdan Burkan, his first of the season. 3 goals later, including an own goal, and Cooma finish the clash, keeping their finals hopes alive. They go up against Majura at Nyjong this Saturday. That's the latest XLFM local news. If you have a local news lead, go to xlfm.com.au and click local news. I'm Caitlin Lewis.
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2: Transport for New South Wales would like to advise Kosciuszko Road is open to Perisher, Guthuck Road is open to the village, Alpine Way Road is open to Threadbow, Threadbow and beyond, caution, slush on the road from the Cascades to Siberia. The Snow Mountains Highway Road is open, the Link Road, Selwyn Snow Resort Road open, Elliott Way, Tumrumba 2, Selwyn Road open, and Cooma to Brown Mountain Road is open.
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3: Cool and showers about this evening. Partly cloudy, possible showers, snow above 1,000 metres for tomorrow. Partly cloudy, isolated showers, snow above 1,400 metres for Saturday. And a bit of cloud about, showers possible Sunday. There's a 70% chance of snowfall over the next 24 hours. Cooma dropping down to minus 1 degree tonight, top tomorrow of 12. Jindy, a high tomorrow of 9 after tonight's lower minus 1. In Canberra, climbing up to 12 degrees tomorrow after tonight's low of minus 4. 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

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Hello. ABC, Wang Chung on the way right now. Richard Marks with the song's a little bit stolen, this one. I was listening to Roxette's Must Have Been Love and tried to copy it.

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Don't forget, Local Brekkie Show. That's back tomorrow with Gaz and Rick. Right now, Wing Chun, XLFM.

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1: 96.1. That's ABC with a look of love. People think it's a love song. It's not actually. If anything, it's a breakup song and trying to look for love. Another cool one this evening, showers about as well. Partly cloudy, possible showers, snow above 1,000 metres for tomorrow. Partly cloudy, isolated showers, snow above 1,400 metres for Saturday, and a bit of cloud about, possible showers for Sunday. 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
13: Well, from New South Wales, would like to advise Kosciuszko Road is open to Perisher, Guthrie Road is open to the village, Alpine Way Road is open to Thredbo, Thredbo and beyond, caution, slush on the road from the Cascades to Siberia, the Snow Mountains Highway Road is open, the Link Road, Selwyn Snow Resort Road open, Elliott Way, Tumrumba to Selwyn Road open, and Kidderminster Brown Mountain Road is open.

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Matthew Wilder, breaking his stride. 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He's talking about the record company, actually. 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
3: 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Australian energy starts right here in the Snowy Mountains.
4: This is Budgie Baker. Well, some sunny breaks, few snow flurries and some cloud. It was just a real mix of weather today. Still pretty breezy though, but rugged up, you could have a nice day out on the hill. Selwyn Snow Resort, they had new chum chair spinning for the keen skiers and boarders. Charlotte Pass, Basin Palmer and a pulpit T-bar were going. Cozzy triple chair all the way to the top for some nice long runs right back to the village. Cozzy Carpet was looking after all the kids. Perisher, three resort areas open. Pretty Valley, Mount P6, popular, as was Centre Valley around Leichhardt. Smeagans was pretty busy, as well as Blue Cow, but no lifts today at Guthaga. Threadbow did keep everyone happy with Gun Barrel and Snow Guns getting into the higher runs. Very breezy up on Merritts and the Basin. Anton's a go for the more adventurous, plus Friday Flat great for the first timers. Let's hope for some snow making weather to last a few more days and freshen things up.
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5: From the Capital Radio Newsroom, I'm Alex Stockerty. The Prime Minister has delivered the keynote speech at Labor's National Conference in Adelaide. More than 2,000 Labor members have gathered to decide on the party's policy platform in the lead-up to the next election. Anthony Albanese says he understands the cost of living pressures facing many Australians, claiming he'll deliver a fairer and better future for all. A dedicated Fair Work Court has been announced by the Prime Minister in a bid to speed up the resolution of workplace disputes. The court will be made up of specialist judges with relevant expertise and work alongside the Fair Work Commission. Consultation on court's design will get underway this year. There's a growing push for a royal commission into the killings of women and girls. A petition started 6 months ago has gained a national following weeks after the alleged murders of four women in just 4 days. Australian Femicide Watch founder Sherelle Moody says domestic violence crisis won't end without taking action.
6: If you believe their deaths should be examined on a national stage, that their families deserve a national truth-telling, then that should be the one reason that you sign. Just say to yourself, what if it was my mum? What if it was my daughter?
5: An online retailer is being taken to court accused of making false connections to victims of the Bondi terror attack. Fair Trading is seeking financial penalties against Bondi United, alleging it told customers it would donate a portion of its clothing sales to victims of the shooting. The website has since been shut down. Houthi rebels claim to have fired on two Saudi oil tankers in the Red Sea. The Iran-backed group says the vessels were targeted for violating a blockade they had announced they were implementing in the area. They claim a further 10 ships have been forced to retreat. Olympic committee leaders are feeling confident the timeline for the Brisbane 2032 Games is on track. With today marking exactly 6 years to go, a countdown clock has been unveiled in Queen Street Mall. Brisbane 2032 President Andrew Liveris says the Games budget is evolving.
7: We all are realistic that what was put in as a bid versus what actually ends up happening is subject to many things, and we've had a lot of changes to this. So we're going to be doing a bottom-up budget for our board and for the IOC per the contract next year. We just need to finalise sports and finalise the sports to venues late this year, and then we'll have the budget.
5: Checking sport, and St Kilda star Max King is set to return after nearly 2 years out of the AFL due to injury. The Saints will play North Melbourne at Marvel Stadium on Sunday. St Kilda coach Ross Lyons

0: There's a 202 centimetres and 102 kilos. It will be a huge boost for the side. And pole vaulter Nina Kennedy has been named Australia's flag bearer for tomorrow morning's opening ceremony at the Commonwealth Games. That's the latest news update from the Capital Radio newsroom.
1: 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I'm Caitlin Lewis. The member for Eden Monaro has welcomed the opening of a new fire control centre in Coomer. The new $16.1 million facility was officially opened last weekend, with Christy McBain saying the facility is an investment in community safety. The State Minister for Emergency Services, Member for Monaro, RFS Commissioner, Snowy Monaro District Manager, volunteers, staff and partner agencies all came together to mark the milestone. The new facility will strengthen emergency response across the region, providing modern incident management, training and coordination spaces to support the incredible work of our emergency services. The Nationals have chosen their candidate for Monaro in the upcoming state election. James Wybrow has more.
2: Marita Grundy was selected by party members at a Monaro State Electorate Council meeting in Queanbeyan on Sunday. Miss Grundy from Baiwong has lived in the Monaro for more than 30 years and has been on the Queanbeyan-Palarang Regional Council since 2021. She has also worked for the Australian Defence Force and the National Heart Foundation. The election will be held on March 13th next year. James Wybrow, Capital Radio News.
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1: The Raiders continue their preparations ahead of this weekend's clash against the West Tigers at home. The last time the two sides faced off was back in round 8, where the Green Machine were defeated 33-14. Hudson Young won't take to the field for the rest of the season. He's been ruled out with an Achilles injury, making room for Zach Hosking and Morgan Smithies to return. And Raiders fans have the chance to own a piece of the club's history with this year's Anzac Round jerseys being auctioned off. Each jersey comes numbered and signed by the player who wore the jersey in the match against the Tigers earlier this season. Proceeds from the auction will go to the Raiders Foundation for HMAS Harmon, charities of choice. That's the latest XLFM local news. 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I'm Caitlin Lewis.
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4: Transport from New South Wales would like to advise Kosciuszko Road is open to Berrisha, Guthuck Road is open to the village, Alpine Way Road is open to Threadbow, Threadbow and beyond. Caution, Sutton Road from the Cascades to Siberia. The Snow Mountains Highway Road is open, the Link Road, Selwyn Snow Resort Road open, Elliott Way, Tumarumba 2, Selwyn Road open and Kumina Brown Mountain Road is open.
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5: Cool and showers about this evening. Partly cloudy, possible showers, snow above 1,000 metres for tomorrow. Partly cloudy, isolated showers, snow above 1,400 metres for Saturday. And a bit of cloud about, showers possible Sunday. There's a 70% chance of snowfall over the next 24 hours. Coomer dropping down to minus 1 degree tonight, top tomorrow of 12. Jindy, a high tomorrow of 9 after tonight's lower minus 1. And Canberra climbing up to 12 degrees tomorrow after tonight's low of minus 4. 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

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Banksy, take you through it, by the way. Here we go. Ace of Base, sing a sign, change their lives. Who's to tell us what the damn sign was? 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
1: 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If she was mad at you, you'd know about it and it'd be a longer song. A cool showers about this evening. Partly cloudy, a possible shower, snow above 1,000 metres for tomorrow. Partly cloudy, isolated shower, snow above 1,400 metres for Saturday. Maybe a shower for Sunday, they're saying. 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

0: 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John Mellencamp doing the old Drifters hit. It's My Lot Too. 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My Working My Friends is done. Aaron next hour got Phil Collins. And this by the Chisels, XLFM. 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
1: It's time to see the big movies on the big screen in digital projection and Dolby surround sound at the Jindabyne Cinema. 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

0: 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How about Joan Armour Trading? 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
1: 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He said, you know, what are you going to be when you grow up? 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It's something that gets inside of you, and you don't have a lot of choice after that.
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6: 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Can we put curtains on this window? I don't like how they can see into our apartment.
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0: 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Another 30-minute music marathon on the way. Whereabouts are your sunglasses tonight? Corey Hart playing soon. Escape Club 2. And Denise Williams. 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

0: Terence Trent D'Arby. Forever Classic Nights, a 30-minute music marathon. And if you love playing a good old game of cards, this one's for you. New health stats in the news today, pointing out that even though some prolonged periods of sitting down can be bad for our health, like when you're watching TV and putting your memory and cognitive skills at risk, activities like sitting down playing cards can be good for our health. University of Queensland Associate Professor Paul Gardner has come out and said that this new knowledge could be handy for the older people in our population.
1: So we're still looking for other risk factors that may influence people's brain health. And one of the ones that I'm particularly interested in is sitting time. And the main thing that this study shows is that not all sitting is equal for brain health.
0: Time to pull out the playing cards. How about some solo James Rain? The next song playing.
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0: 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Belt out the words to Bryan Adams. And the Skyhooks. Also this from Kim Wilde.
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It's Aaron Chilcott with a 30-minute music marathon. 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Leave It With Me for Laura Branigan soon. Also the Jay Giles Band and Mondo Rock after Billy Ocean.

0: by Giles Band in a 30-minute music marathon. Forever Classic Nights. John Giles himself might have sadly been gone nearly a decade now, but shortly after his passing, bandmate Peter Wolf reflected on him during a chat with American radio station WPLR.
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0: Forever Classic Nights, filled with 30-minute music marathons and random facts that are dressed up and called a nightly nudge of knowledge. Have you ever thought about what the colour of the universe is? Well, it's actually got a name. The universe's average colour is called cosmic latte. There was a study done back in 2002, and astronomers found that the light coming from the galaxies averaged into a beige colour that's close to white. Cosmic latte. Wonder if our local paint shop in town stocks that colour. That'll do me. There's a 30-minute music marathon kicking off just after midnight, and I'll catch you tomorrow night from 7.
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2: Shay Louie here. 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Not one of those fancy schmancy chef types. And let's face it, there's nothing better than good home-cooked tucker, even when it's from the local chook shop. But one of the things I don't want you getting is food poisoning. 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
1: It's time to see the big movies on the big screen in digital projection and Dolby surround sound at the Jindabyne Cinema. 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
1: It's time to see the big movies on the big screen in digital projection and Dolby surround sound at the Jindabyne Cinema. 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
2: From the Capital Radio Newsroom, good morning, I'm Tia Priest-Willamott. The electoral threat posed by One Nation has dominated the first day of Labor's national conference in Adelaide. Michael Packey reports.
3: The Prime Minister has opened Labor's four-day conference, which helps decide policy positions ahead of the next election. But the overarching theme was One Nation and its leader, Pauline Hanson. Anthony Albanese says he knows many Australians are doing it tough, but argues his government is helping ease cost-of-living pressures. He maintains Conservative parties focus on grievance rather than solutions.
4: None of them have anything new or anything positive to offer our country.
3: Opposition leader Angus Taylor is also in town visiting small business owners at Adelaide Central Market.
5: Not far away from here, the Labor Party is having its conference and the Labor Party is talking to itself.
3: While the economy has dominated day one, gambling reform will be the focus of day two.
2: More than 13,000 people have signed a petition calling for a royal commission into the killing of women and girls. Victim Support Services says domestic violence is out of control after four women were killed in just 4 days. Australian Femicide Watch founder Sherelle Moody says systemic failures need to be addressed.
6: We need this truth-telling, we need a reckoning on male violence, and we're not going to get that unless we have a real national conversation, a real focus, just really go at it as hard as possible. How do we make this a cultural change across the country?
2: The Australian economy has added just over 76,000 jobs over the past month, but most are part-time. Data shows a slight increase in the overall unemployment rate to 4.4% in June. Most people are in the market actively looking for work, confident they will get a job. And Origin Energy has apologised for a data security incident, confirming someone gained unauthorised access to customer records. The retailer is working to understand the total number of customers affected after a hacker yesterday claimed to have accessed the information of up to 2 million people. Origin says those impacted are being contacted and offered support. The Sydney Roosters have claimed their fourth straight victory with an 8-point win over Melbourne Storm. A major injury blow for the Storm, with Will Warbrick sustaining a potentially season-ending Achilles injury. Earlier, the Cronulla Sharks held on for a 20-18-point victory over the Newcastle Knights. Sharks coach Craig Fitzgibbon says he was impressed with his side's resilience.
7: They turned up. They're a handful tonight. And they're a good side, so just like the way we didn't go away at all. Like, not at any point to see us not stay at it.
2: And the Wallabies are looking to turn their form around when they take on Italy in Perth. Both Italy and Australia are yet to get on the winners list so far in the Nations Championship. And that's the latest news update from the Capital Radio Newsroom. I'm Tia Priest-Willamott.
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8: Bit of cloud about for your Friday. Chance of shower snow, 1,000 metres. Winds picking up later in the day. Partly cloudy, isolated shower snow, 1,400 metres with gusty winds tomorrow, much the same Sunday and Monday. Mostly fine day after some morning frost. 20% chance of snowfalls over the next 24 hours. A high of 11 for Cooma today. Gindi's going for 8, 12 for Canberra. -2 currently in Cooma. Here in Jindabyne, it's -3. 3 at Bombala. Charlotte Pass, -4. Mount Sowell's also sharing -4. And it's -2 degrees. In Canberra. Bye.
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0: dance. 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It's 21 to 6. Okay, checking on the Cap City forecast around the nation today.
1: Right.
0: Sydney, frosty up front, sunny thereafter.
1: Right.
0: The thermometer reaching 17 today down in Melbourne. An overcast wet day, temp topping 14. Up there in Brizzy, a mostly sunny day after some patches of morning fog, maxing out at 23 today.
1: Right.
0: Perth, a sunny day, their mercury climbing to 19. And down in Adelaide, a cloudy day, some isolated showers. Weathergirls predicting a high of 15.
1: Right.
0: Canberra, sunny, with some moderate winds. They're going to be the coolest of all the caps today at 12.
1: Right.
0: Hobart, a cloudy day with some scattered showers. Their high reaching 13 degrees. And Darwin, a mostly sunny day with a top of a sweaty 32, and they're the hottest of all the caps as usual. There you go, they're the Cap City forecast for those of you wishing dead elsewhere in the country today.
1: Right, oh yeah.
0: Okay, get into some quality ROCK from Van Halen now.
1: Right, yeah.
0: This is Jump, XLFM 96.1 local breakfast show. 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

0: Van Halen with their song simply entitled Jump, XLFM 96.1 local breakfast show at 16 to 6. Okay, time to check some of the main news headlines getting about the nation and the world this morning.
1: But
0: now, the price of oil has skyrocketed after an attack on two oil tankers were hit in the Red Sea by Yemen's Houthi rebels.
1: Well, you can blame Trump for that, Quagmire. The wake is not a president's armpit, really.
0: Coles will shut down a store in Melbourne CBD as Victoria is branded a national hotspot for surging theft and violence.
1: See, I told you. I've been saying that about Melbourne for bloody years. I wouldn't touch that place with a 10-foot pole, or a 30-foot Russian, for that matter.
0: Pauline Hanson's comments on domestic violence have sparked a backlash by declaring abuse as being a two-way street.
1: The woman's completely bloody clueless. Every time she opens a pie hole, something ridiculous vomits out of her. She needs to wear a bib every time she talks. I wouldn't be surprised if she was homeschooled by a day drinker. She sounds like what she does.
0: The profits of Elon Musk's EV giant Tesla have taken an almighty hit, with his operating income plummeting 57%.
1: 57%? See, now, there's another prediction of mine that's come true. I should be a stockbroker. I wouldn't purchase anything that douchebag's involved in at all. No.
0: A respected Australian academic and her partner have died in a crash on a Greek island just as they were beginning their retirement.
1: Oh, it's true, that's terrible. Terrible way to start your retirement. It's horrible.
0: Yeah. And flight spotters and aviation fans are watching closely as the world's longest-range commercial aircraft makes its first journey to Australia.
1: It's the Airbus A350-1000ULR, custom-built for Qantas, and should be flying from Sydney to London non-stop sometime next year. Yeah?
0: Yes.
1: A bloody long-haul flight that'll be, you know.
0: Yes. Anyway, there's some of the main news headlines getting about the nation and the world this morning. All thanks to news.com.au.
1: They're always looking after a state block.
0: Okay, moving right along with four non-blondes.
1: Yeah.
0: This is What's Up. 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
1: We love our Fridays, Jazz Man.
0: Yes, we do. As we continue to roll along with Go West.
1: Yeah, we're going to close our eyes and go west.
0: That's right. It's around about 6 minutes from six. Morning.
1: Good night.

0: 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We're 2.5 minutes from the news at 6, which is next.
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12: From the Capital Radio Newsroom, good morning. I'm Tia Priest-Willamott. Global oil prices are surging, with the price of Brent crude climbing above $100 a barrel for the first time since May. The surge has been driven by news Houthi rebels attacked oil tankers in the Red Sea, with markets reacting to news a second key export lane is now being disrupted. Military analyst Sean Bell has told Sky News UK this is another way Iran and its proxies can exert pressure on the United States.
13: Actually, Iran's doing here is they had claimed they were attacking US facilities, military facilities around the region. Now, this has got nothing to do with the US military. This is all about attacking global energy supplies because it knows that actually that's a vulnerability for President Trump.
12: Industry groups say a new Fair Work Court won't fix Australia's complex industrial relations system. The Prime Minister has unveiled the plan to establish the court while speaking at Labor's national conference in Adelaide. Labor claims the standalone court will simplify the process to resolve workplace disputes. The Australian Resources and Energy Employer Association's Tom Reed is pushing for more meaningful reform.
14: The types of things that will have a material difference to addressing costs and delays in the workplace system, and the types of things that will deal with the underlying issues at the heart of the problems in our IR system.
12: One Nation leader Pauline Hanson has written to the opposition leader, urging him to support new laws targeting foreign fighters attempting to return to Australia. 13 Australian men linked to ISIS after believed to be trying to leave custody in Iraq and come to Australia. There are constitutional limits around a government's ability to prevent a citizen returning, but News Corp reports Ms. Hanson wants to strengthen counter-terrorism laws to the extent allowed by the Constitution.
1: And athletes from 74 nations and territories have gathered at Glasgow's Hydro Arena to kick off the 2026 Commonwealth Games. Over 3,000 people will compete for more than 200 gold medals over 10 days. Nina Kennedy leading out the Australian contingent as flag bearer alongside King's baton bearer Tim Hodge. Round 21 of the NRL has opened with a 24-18 win for the Panthers over the Eels in Parramatta. The Eels led 12-0 midway through the first half before the Panthers overpowered their Western Sydney rivals down the stretch. Thomas Jenkins scored his 26th try for the year, the most of any Panther in a single season. An early win for some Aussies at the Commonwealth Games in lawn bowls. Aaron Wilson winning his round one singles match, as did our women's pair against Zambia. Australia's men's water polo side is into the World Cup semi-finals after defeating the world champion Spain 23-21 in penalty shootout. And Australia has gone 2-from-2 at the Women's Baseball World Cup, thrashing Hong Kong 21-0 in China. And that's the latest news update from the Capital Radio Newsroom. I'm Tia Priest-Willamott.
8: Continuing with XLFM local news, thanks to Red Energy, the 100% Australian energy retailer owned by Snowy Hydro. I'm Caitlin Lewis. The Department of Climate Change, Energy, the Environment and Water is issuing a rising river alert for the Snowy River for next week. The alert will be in place for parts of the river between Jindabyne Dam and Dalgety on Tuesday, July 28, due to the first high flow event in a series of three planned for this year. A daily flow volume of 2,430 megalitres will be released over 24 hours from Jindabyne Dam from midnight on Tuesday. Landholders downstream of the Jindabyne Dam are advised to take all necessary precautions with stock, fencing and property in proximity to the river. The Monaro Police District is reminding locals to implement a 9pm routine to prevent break-and-enter incidents. A large number of break-and-enter and vehicle theft offences are opportunistic in nature and occur when homes and vehicles are left unlocked. Police are urging residents to take a few minutes each night to lock doors and windows.

0: The Canberra Raiders are full of confidence heading into their home clash with the West Tigers on Saturday. The Green Machine kept their finals hopes alive with a 10-point victory over the Bunnies last weekend, putting them 4 points outside the eight. Despite the win, fullback KO Weeks says the team knows they need to be better than last weekend.
1: A win gives you a lot of confidence, and I think that's what we've got at the minute. And although it was a win, it was a bit of a scrappy performance in the second half. You know, we sort of turned away a lot of points there. But just very happy to get another win. And, yeah, looking forward to going this weekend.
0: That's the latest XLFM local news. 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I'm Caitlin Lewis.
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3: Transport New South Wales would like to advise Kosciuszko Road, caution, icy stretches from Dana's Gap through to Prussian Creek. Change are required from Prussian Creek to Perisher. Guthaka Road, caution, snow's on the road from the Link Road to the village. Alpine Way's open to Threadbow. Snowy Mountains Highway is open. Link Road to Sowon Snow Resort's open. Elliot Way to Tumbarumba and Sowon, the road's open. And Coomber to Brown Mountain, no information's available. And keep it here for the latest winter road updates.
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3: Bit of cloud about today, chance of some showers, snow 1,000 metres, winds picking up later in the day, partly cloudy, isolated showers, snow 1,400 metres and gusty winds for tomorrow. Similar conditions for Sunday and Monday, mostly fine after some morning frost and fog. 20% chance of snowfalls over the next 24 hours, a top of 11 for Cooma today, Jindy's high 8 and 12 for Canberra. -4 right now in Cooma, here in Jindabyne it's -3, 4 degrees at Bombala. Charlotte Pass -4, Mount Solon's sharing -4, and it's -1 degree in Canberra.
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0: 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Katrina and the Waves, walking on sunshine at 11 minutes past 6 morning.

0: Katrina on the Waves, walking on sunshine, XLFM 96.1 local breakfast show on your Friday morning. A little bit of sunshine for us today, a bit of cloud about, chance of shower, snow at 1,000 metres, winds picking up later in the day as well. 20% chance of snowfalls over the next 24 hours, a high of 11 for Coomera today, Jindy 8, 12 for Canberra, minus 4 right now in Coomera here in Jindabyne, minus 3, minus 1 in Canberra at 6:15.
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0: Transport New South Wales would like to advise Kosciuszko Road, caution icy stretches some day in the scout through to Prussian Creek. Change required from Prussian Creek to Berrishire. Guthaka Road, caution snows on the road from Link Road to the village. Alpine Way is open to Threadbow. Snowy Mountains Highway is open. Link Road to Selwyn. Snow Resorts open. Elliot Way to Tumbarumba and Selwyn. The road's open. And Coombe to Brown Mountain. The road's open. And keep it here for the latest winter road updates.
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0: Well, all right. Okay, now time for our Fast Facts of the day, all thanks to... Now, the people away are first thing in the morning with a bad case of myxomatosis, sponsoring Fast Facts today, guys, mate. back in 2011, the words sexting and mankini were added to the concise Oxford English Dictionary. God, what next? Acronyms? Like LOL or... FUBA, or Donut, MILF. Stars on 54 now, if you could read my mind.
2: If you could read mine after mentioning MILF. Oh.
0: It's 23 minutes past six. Good morning.
2: Good day.
0: Oh, baby, yeah.

0: great if you could do that. We read Bugle Times, yeah.
1: Yeah, Stars on 54, if you could read my mind, XLFM 96.1, local breakfast show. And you'd TGIF morning, 3.5 minutes away from the 6.30 news right now, Onion Radio News. What you got?
2: 14 feelings are hurt in a local teasing incident. It's the Onion Radio News. This is Doyle Redland reporting. An estimated 14 feelings were hurt and 3 pride seriously wounded today when a group of preteen girls were teased by a larger, more popular group of girls. Spectators near the scene reported words like skank and loser were fired at the girls, leaving the victims devastated.
3: Some people say they heard girls chanting, "You ugly, you ugly," but we cannot confirm those rumors at this time.
2: Emergency Emotional Services technician Liz Brownstein. The victims were rushed to the crying ward at a local hospital where doctors say they remain in extremely criticized condition. Doyle Redland for the Onion Radio News, online at theonion.com.
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9: 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Australian energy starts right here in the Snowy Mountains.
10: This is Budgie Baker. Still a few snow flurries about and around 3 centimetres of snow overnight, but it's cold at around -6 and it's been a huge night for the snowmakers. You can expect a nice fresh layer of snow, especially on those groomed runs. So I want new chum chair, Wes's wonderful carpet to get spinning today. Charlotte Pass, fresh tracks to be had with the cozy triple chair open to the top, plus the pulpit tea bar and the basin pommer. First timers can ride the cozy carpet for their fun. And they tell me the new Guthrie's double chair is close to opening, so stay tuned. Perisher, lift should open across 3 resort areas, Mount Pea and Eyre for the better skiers and boarders. Centre Valley, Front Valley, a bit more protected. Most lifts will open in Blue Cow. Some in Smigs, but no lifts in Guthiga today. Trebo, a bit breezy in the basin and Carrolls, but it'll be all right up there, but we should see the Cruiser open as well as Gun Barrel. Friday flat, good for the first timers and the kids. It's going to stay cold, so you're going to need a few layers on today, but it is going to be nice snow underfoot.
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11: From the Capital Radio Newsroom, good morning. I'm Tia Priest-Willamott. Global oil prices are surging, with the price of Brent crude climbing above $100 a barrel for the first time since May. The surge has been driven by news Houthi rebels attacked oil tankers in the Red Sea, with markets reacting to news a second key export lane is now being disrupted. Military analyst Sean Bell has told Sky News UK this is another way Iran and its proxies can exert pressure on the United States.
12: Actually, Iran's doing here is they had claimed they were attacking US facilities, military facilities around the region. Now, this has got nothing to do with the US military. This is all about attacking global energy supplies because it knows that actually that's a vulnerability for President Trump.
11: Industry groups say a new Fair Work Court won't fix Australia's complex industrial relations system.
13: The Prime Minister has unveiled the plan to establish the court while speaking at Labor's National Conference in Adelaide. Labor claims the standalone court will simplify the process to resolve workplace disputes. The Australian Resources and Energy Employer Association's Tom Reed is pushing for more meaningful reform.
14: The types of things that will have a material difference to addressing costs and delays in the workplace system, and the types of things that will deal with the underlying issues at the heart of the problems in our IR system.
13: One Nation leader Pauline Hanson has written to the opposition leader, urging him to support new laws targeting foreign fighters attempting to return to Australia. 13 Australian men linked to ISIS after believed to be trying to leave custody in Iraq and come to Australia. There are constitutional limits around a government's ability to prevent a citizen returning, but News Corp reports Ms. Hanson wants to strengthen counter-terrorism laws to the extent allowed by the Constitution. And athletes from 74 nations and territories have gathered at Glasgow's Hydro Arena to kick off the 2026 Commonwealth Games. Over 3,000 people will compete for more than 200 gold medals over 10 days. Nina Kennedy leading out the Australian contingent as flag bearer alongside King's baton bearer Tim Hodge. Round 21 of the NRL has opened with a 24-18 win for the Panthers over the Eels in Parramatta. The Eels led 12-0 midway through the first half before the Panthers overpowered their Western Sydney rivals down the stretch. Thomas Jenkins scored his 26th try for the year, the most of any Panther in a single season. An early win for some Aussies at the Commonwealth Games in lawn bowls. Aaron Wilson winning his round one singles match, as did our women's pair against Zambia. Australia's men's water polo side is into the World Cup semi-finals after defeating the world champion Spain 23-21 in penalty shootout. And Australia has gone 2-from-2 at the Women's Baseball World Cup, thrashing Hong Kong 21-0 in China. And that's the latest news update from the Capital Radio Newsroom. I'm Tia Priest-Willamott.
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1: Transport New South Wales would like to advise, Kosciuszko Road, caution icy stretches on Dana's Gap through to Prussian Creek, change required from Prussian Creek to Parisher, Guthaga Road, caution snows on the road from the Link Road to the village, Alpine Way's open to Threadbow, beyond Threadbow, caution icy stretches from Threadbow to the Wattles, Snowy Mountains Highway is open, Link Road to Selwyn Snow Resort's open, Alleyway to Tumbarumba and Selwyn the road's open, and Coomber to Brown Mountain the road is open, and keep it here for the latest winter road updates.
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1: Bit of cloud abound today, chance of a shower or two, snow 1,000 metres with winds picking up later in the day, partly cloudy, isolated shower, snow 1,400 metres and gusty winds tomorrow. Similar conditions Sunday, come Monday, mostly fine after some morning fog and frost. 20% chance of snowfalls over the next 24 hours, a high of 11 for Coomera today, Jindy's chasing 8, 12 for Canberra. It's now minus 2 in Coomera, here in Jindabyne, still minus 3, 4 at Bombala, Charlotte Pass minus 4, Mount Sowen Shearing minus 4, and it's now minus 3 in Canberra.
0: Right.
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Red Donovan with Slice of Heaven. I got a slice of heaven waiting for me, I don't get that. Right up. 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

0: 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Bit of cloud about today, chance of some showers, snow 1,000 metres, winds picking up later in the day. 20% chance of snow falls over the next 24 hours, a high of 11 for Coomera today. Gindy's chasing 8 and Canberra should reach around about 12 degrees. It's currently minus 2 in Coomera here in Jindabyne. Walk outside, you know what minus 3 feels like, and Canberra is also sitting on minus 3. That 16-7.
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0: Transport New South Wales would like to advise Kosciuszko Road, caution icy stretches from Dandis Gap through to Prussian Creek, change required from Prussian Creek to Parisher, Guthaga Road, caution snows on the road from the Link Road to the village, Alpine Way's open to Threadbow, beyond Threadbow, caution icy stretches from Threadbow to the Wattles, Snowy Mountains Highway is open, Link Road to Sowen Snow Resorts open, Alleyway to Tumbarumba and Sowen, the road's open, and Coomera to Brown Mountain, the road is open, and Coomera for the latest winter road updates.
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0: 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Into the Groove.
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0: 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It's 7 from 7. Morning.
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0: 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On your TGIF morning, take over 3 minutes from the news, weather and sport at 7 right now. Bladed news story.
1: Where you at, Gazbo?
0: Now, I had this story, well, this is an extension of it. A police force which rejected a trained police dog that did not bite has received more than 300 offers from people wanting to give her a new home. Vegas, the 19-month-old German Shepherd, was taught to jump through windows, ignore gunshots and bite and bark on command. But when the police trainers tried to get her to bite, she was reluctant to show her teeth. Despite not being keen to rip the private parts from would-be attackers, Vegas was not even considered a good family pet, as handlers said she was very nervous around children. A plea to find her a good home was issued, and Northumberland police have received more than 300 calls and emails. A spokesman says, as a result, the force is no longer taking any applications at this time, and they're hopeful Vegas will be settling into a new home before too long. Yes, or maybe she's sort of like lazy. Although, Vegas might be a Jekyll and Hyde doggy. Yes. Get her home and the next thing you know, she's ripping your place apart.
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6: This is Budgie Baker. Still a few snow flurries about and around 3 centimetres of snow overnight, but it's cold at around minus 6 and it's been a huge night for the snowmakers. You can expect a nice fresh layer of snow, especially on those groomed runs. So I want new chum chair, Wes's wonderful carpet to get spinning today. Charlotte Pass, fresh tracks to be had with the cozy triple chair open to the top, plus the pulpit tea bar and the basin pommer. First timers can ride the cozy carpet for their fun, and they tell me the new Guthrie's double chair is close to opening, so stay tuned. Perisher, lift should open across 3 resort areas, Mount Pea and Eyre for the better skiers and boarders. Centre Valley, Front Valley, a bit more protected. Most lifts will open in Blue Cow, some in Smigs, but no lifts in Guthiga today. Trebo, a bit breezy in the Basin and Carrolls, but it'll be all right up there, but we should see the Cruiser open as well as Gun Barrel. Friday flat, good for the first timers and the kids. It's going to stay cold, so you're going to need a few layers on today, but it is going to be nice snow underfoot.
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8: From the Capital Radio Newsroom, good morning. I'm Tia Priest-Willamott. Labor's National Conference is entering a second day with the government to increase AUKUS spending. Michael Packey reports.
9: More than 2,000 Labor members are gathered here in Adelaide as the party's policy conference continues. AUKUS is a contentious issue for some of Labor's rank and file and former MPs like Peter Garrett, who believe the defence project is too expensive and that we shouldn't be building nuclear-powered submarines. But the debate is passing them by, with the federal government to pour another $4.6 billion to enhance South Australia's shipbuilding capacity, taking the total government commitment to the Osborne facility to $8.5 billion, supporting more than 1,000 jobs.
8: Origin Energy is investigating a cyber attack after a hacker claimed to have stolen the personal details of 2 million customers. The perpetrator says they carried out the breach using employee credentials after Origin allegedly sacked a worker who tried to raise concerns about overseas outsourcing. The company has apologised for the incident, confirming police have now been notified. Google has been hit with a $1.45 billion fine by the European Union for breaching digital competition laws. The tech giant was found to unfairly favour its own search results for shopping and hotels whilst restricting rival offers on its app store. And Team Australia has marched into Glasgow's Hydro Arena for the opening ceremony for the Commonwealth Games, the games that were supposed to be staged in Victoria. King Charles and Queen Camilla have arrived by TARDIS, Nina Kennedy and Tim Hodge leading out the 255-strong Australian team. Governor-General Sam Mostyn is there. She says it's time to put the politics aside.
1: Look, that's a deeply political question. That's a decision that was made by a Victorian government. We're here as a result of the decisions that were made. I know the investment came here and our athletes are going to shine on this stage. I'm here for the athletes.
8: Thomas Jenkins is closing the gap on Alex Johnstone's modern NRL record of 30 tries in a season. The Panthers star crossed for his 26th try of the season in the Penrith's 24-18 win over Parramatta to open round 21.
10: Little kick over the top, there's plenty of space. A Yongie not getting there. And Jenkins has the record. Most tries in a single season for a
8: that audio thanks to Nine. Meanwhile, there's more internal turmoil at the West Tigers. Adam Dewey removed from their squad to play the Raiders, reportedly refusing to switch from his position of halfback. And crossing codes, Wallabies coach Les Kiss has thrown down the gauntlet to his new side. Australia won just one of its seven last test matches under his predecessor Joe Schmidt. Kiss says they've got more to give. And that's the latest news update from the Capital Radio newsroom. I'm Tia Priest-Willamott.
11: Continuing with XLFM local news, thanks to Red Energy, the 100% Australian energy retailer owned by Snowy Hydro. I'm Caitlin Lewis. Snowy Monaro Council has lifted the boil water alert set for Bombala in consultation with New South Wales Health. Test results received yesterday confirmed that Bombala's treated water supply is back to normal and fully compliant with drinking water standards. The future of the Snowy River Hostel site could be decided at next month's Snowy Monaro Council Ordinary Meeting. As reported in the Monaro Post, the meeting should deliver a final outcome, but the path toward reopening the facility has been hit with plenty of delays. The hostel has been closed for over 2 years, with the community meeting multiple times to discuss its future since then. Transport for New South Wales is urging motorists in the region to drive to the conditions following an increase in road incidents during the school holidays. A spokesperson for the department spoke with the Monaro Post, telling the paper that the first week of school holidays brought a large increase in road incidents. More than 60% of incidents were due to ice on the road and motorists not using chains on their vehicles. Also making news today, Thredbo Resort has become the first destination in the Asia-Pacific region to achieve EarthCheck Platinum Destination Certification. The award recognises 10 years of progress across environmental, social and governance performance.
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11: Both of our local rugby union teams will be looking to progress in the 2026 finals this weekend. The Bush Pigs take on the Mudshooks in the qualifying final one at the Bungendore Sports Hub tomorrow at 2:30.

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1: Transport New South Wales would like to advise Kosciuszko Road, caution icy stretch for some day, and it's going through to Perrinshaw. Garthick Road, caution snows on the road from the Link Road to the Village. Alpine Way is open to Threadbow. Beyond Threadbow, caution icy stretches from Threadbow to the Wattles. Snowy Mountains Highway is open. Link Road to Selwyn Snow Resort's open. Elliot Way to Tumbarumba and Selwyn, the road's open. And Coomera Brown Mountain, the road's open. And keep it here for the latest winter road updates.
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1: They're ringing a bit of cloud about it. I couldn't see any out there, though.
2: No.
1: Chance of a shower, maybe. Snow, 1,000 metres, maybe. And winds picking up later on in the day.
2: Highly likely.
1: Partly cloudy. Isolated shower. Snow, 1,400 metres. Gusty winds tomorrow. Similar conditions Sunday come Monday. Mostly fine after some morning frost and fog. 20% chance of snow falls over the next 24 hours. A high of 11 for Coomera today. Gindy's chasing 8. Canberra, 12. It's now minus 1 in Coomera, here in Jindabyne minus 2, 4 Bombala, Shallow Pass minus 4, Mount Selwyn sharing minus 4, and it's still minus 3 in Canberra.
2: Right, yeah.
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0: 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Okay, bring the pace down a little bit with Boy Meets Girl.
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0: 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Just turned 11 past 7. G'day.
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0: 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Might get a shower or two today, maybe. Snow expected above 1,000 metres with winds picking up later in the day. 20% chance of snowfalls over the next 24 hours. A high of 11 for Cooma today, Jindy 8. Canberra's going for 12. It's minus 1 right now in Cooma. Here in Jindabyne, it's minus 2. Walk outside in Canberra, you'll know what minus 3 feels like at a quarter past 7.
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4: Transport New South Wales would like to advise Kosciuszko Scarborough Road caution, icy specials on Danny Scamp through to Perrinchet, Guthrie Road caution, snows on the road from the Link Road to the Village, Alpine Way's open to Threadbow, beyond Threadbow caution, icy stretches from Threadbow to the Wattles. Snowy Mountains Highway is open, Link Road to Soan Snow Resorts open, earlier way to Tumbarumba and Soan the roads open, and Coomber to Brown Mountain the roads open, and Gibbity for the latest winter road updates.
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0: that was Emotions with Best of My Love. 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Right now, blighted news story.
1: Right.
0: A Japanese company has unveiled a cheap Geiger counter for the iPhone to enable people worried about the Fukushima nuclear accident to check their environment for radiation. The probe, 14 centimetres long by 5 centimetres wide, connects to the iPhone and the screen displays radiation readings in combination with a special application such as the Geiger bot. Of course, seeing how many heads the wildlife are being born with is another good indicator of radiation contamination.
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6: This is Budgie Baker. Still a few snow flurries about and around 3 centimetres of snow overnight, but it's cold at around -6 and it's been a huge night for the snowmakers. You can expect a nice fresh layer of snow, especially on those groomed runs. So I want new chum chair, Wes's wonderful carpet to get spinning today. Charlotte Pass, fresh tracks to be had with the cozy triple chair open to the top, plus the pulpit tea bar and the basin pommer. First timers can ride the cozy carpet for their fun, and they tell me the new Guthrie's double chair is close to opening, so stay tuned. 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Most lifts will open in Blue Cow. Some in Smigs, but no lifts in Guthaga today. Trebo, a bit breezy in the basin and Carrolls, but it'll be all right up there, but we should see the Cruiser open as well as Gun Barrel. Friday flat, good for the first timers and the kids. It's going to stay cold, so you're going to need a few layers on today, but it is going to be nice snow underfoot.
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7: From the Capital Radio Newsroom, good morning. I'm Tia Priest-Willamott. Labor's National Conference is entering a second day with the government to increase AUKUS spending. Michael Packey reports.
8: More than 2,000 Labor members are gathered here in Adelaide as the party's policy conference continues. AUKUS is a contentious issue for some of Labor's rank and file and former MPs like Peter Garrett, who believe the defence project is too expensive and that we shouldn't be building nuclear-powered submarines. But the debate is passing them by, with the federal government to pour another $4.6 billion to enhance South Australia's shipbuilding capacity, taking the total government commitment to the Osborne facility to $8.5 billion, supporting more than 1,000 jobs.
7: Origin Energy is investigating a cyber attack after a hacker claimed to have stolen the personal details of 2 million customers. The perpetrator says they carried out the breach using employee credentials after Origin allegedly sacked a worker who tried to raise concerns about overseas outsourcing. The company has apologised for the incident, confirming police have now been notified. Google has been hit with a $1.45 billion fine by the European Union for breaching digital competition laws. The tech giant was found to unfairly favour its own search results for shopping and hotels whilst restricting rival offers on its app store. And Team Australia has marched into Glasgow's Hydro Arena for the opening ceremony for the Commonwealth Games, the games that were supposed to be staged in Victoria. King Charles and Queen Camilla have arrived by TARDIS, Nina Kennedy and Tim Hodge leading out the 255-strong Australian team. Governor-General Sam Mostyn is there. She says it's time to put the politics aside.
9: Look, that's a deeply political question. That's a decision that was made by a Victorian government. We're here as a result of the decisions that were made. I know the investments came here and our athletes are going to shine on this stage. I'm here for the athletes.
7: Thomas Jenkins is closing the gap on Alex Johnstone's modern NRL record of 30 tries in a season. The Panthers star crossed for his 26th try of the season in the Penrith's 24-18 win over Parramatta to open round 21.
1: It'll kick over the top. There's plenty of space. A Yongie's not getting there. And Jenkins has the record.
10: Unbelievable.
1: Most tries in a single season for a Panther.
7: That audio thanks to Nine. Meanwhile, there's more internal turmoil at the West Tigers. Adam Dewey removed from their squad to play the Raiders, reportedly refusing to switch from his position of halfback. And crossing codes, Wallabies coach Les Kiss has thrown down the gauntlet to his new side. Australia won just one of its seven last test matches under his predecessor, Joe Schmidt. Kiss says they've got more to give. And that's the latest news update from the Capital Radio newsroom. I'm Tia Priest-Willamott.
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0: Transport New South Wales would like to advise Kosciuszko Road, caution, icy specialist on Danish Gap through to Perrinshire. Gathaca Road, caution, snows on the road from the Link Road to the Village. Alpine Way's open to Threadbow. Beyond Threadbow, caution, icy stretches from Threadbow to the Wattles. Snowy Mountains Highway is open. Link Road to Sowen Snow Resort's open. Earlier way to Tumbarumba and Sowen, the road's open. And Coomera Brown Mountain, the road's open. And keep it here for the latest winter road updates.
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0: Well, they say we might get a little bit of rain today. I can't see that happening. Snow at 1,000 metres, winds picking up later in the day. Partly cloudy, isolated showers, snow 1,400 metres and gusty winds tomorrow. Similar conditions for Sunday, Monday, mostly fine day after some morning frost and fog. 20% chance of snowfalls over the next 24 hours, a high of 11 for Coomera today. Gindy's striving for 8 and 12 for Canberra. It's now 1 degree in Coomera here in Jindabyne, 0 for Bombala. Charlotte Pass minus 4. Mount Someone's stuck on minus 4 as well, and it's minus 2 degrees in Canberra.
10: Ah, that's right, yeah.
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0: Morning, it's 25 minutes away.
10: Yeah. Hey, Gazza, mate. You know, if I had a dollar for every girl who didn't find me attractive, I'd end up with so much money they'd probably find me attractive. I'm serious, I would, but they would. They would. I mean, there aren't many of them, but really. But I don't care about them. I've got Belinda here.
0: Yes, you've got Belinda.
10: Yeah. No, no, not this whining lot again.
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2: Okay, time to check the birthdays. Thanks to Nimita Bellboy, Greenwich. Right, yeah, J-Lo's having a birthday today. She's the Sheila who can never get it right with Ben Affleck, and she will never learn either. She's 57 today, and she's a singer. She's not a bad actress, I must say. Amelia Earhart, she's a pilot who went for a fly one day long time ago and was abducted by aliens. And no one's seen her since. I think they were reptilian-type aliens. I don't know where she is. Don't know. They still got her, though. Bindi Irwin's turning 28 today. She's the daughter of Steve Irwin, who stupidly went down the beach and didn't apply that special cream to protect him from those dangerous rays. And he died. Never mind. Anyway, so 28, happy birthday to little Bindi. Another little Aussie lady, Rose Byrne. She's turning 47 today. She was in the film Bridesmaids, Neighbours, Spy, lots of other stuff as well. She's doing all right for a little Aussie girl. We've got Anne Paquin. Anna, I should say, Paquin. She's 44 today. I remember she was in True Blood. She was the little fairy that they liked to suck on because she tasted so nice because she was a fairy. Elizabeth Moth is turning 44 today. She was in West Wing. We got, who else we got down here? Oh, Summer Glau, she's turning 45. Beautiful woman. She's been in stuff like Terminator, the Sarah Connor Chronicles, and Woo Assassins and stuff. About the book. Oh, yeah. And Jim Devine, Archie Clark is turning 13 on tomorrow. No one for today. Happy birthday for Mum and John. And Alexis Hoffman turning 10 in Jindy tomorrow as well. Happy birthday from all the family. I'm going to give it to Alexis. There's no birthdays on Sunday. Alexis, you've got a sweet treat. Thanks to Nimita of Old Bakery. Compliments to we here at XLFM 96.1 local breakfast show. Everyone having a birthday today or sometime over the weekend. And you missed the birthday book. Well, happy birthday. Blah. Moving right along.
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1: 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We're expecting some snow at around about 1,000 metres today. I haven't seen any cloud about it, though. But anyway, winds are picking up later in the day. 20% chance of snow falls over the next 24 hours. A top of 11 for Coomber today. Gingee's chasing 8 and Canberra's striving to get to 12. It's 1 degree currently in Coomber here in Jindabyne, naught, and it's minus 2 in Canberra at 7:45.
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1: Transport New South Wales would like to advise Kosciuszko Road caution, icy stretches on Dane Escape through to Perrinshaw. Gutha Road caution, snows on the road from the Link Road to the village. Alpine Way's open to Threadbow. Beyond Threadbow caution, icy stretches from Threadbow to the Bottles. Snowy Mountains Highway is open. Link Road to Selwyn Snow Resort's open. There we are way to Tumbarumba and Selwyn. The road's open. And Coomber to Brown Mountain, the road's open. And keep it here for the latest winter road updates.
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1: 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Shut up, Michael.
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3: 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Building Snowy 2.0. Australia's biggest battery right here in the Snowy Mountains.
7: This is Budgie Baker. Still a few snow flurries about and around 3 centimetres of snow overnight, but it's cold at around minus 6 and it's been a huge night for the snowmakers. You can expect a nice fresh layer of snow, especially on those groomed runs. Solwyn, new chum chair, Wes's wonderful carpet to get spinning today. Charlotte Pass, fresh tracks to be had with the cozy triple chair open to the top, plus the pulpit tea bar and the basin pommer. 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Most lifts will open in Blue Cow, some in Smigs, but no lifts in Guthiga today. Trebo, a bit breezy in the Basin and Carrolls, but it'll be all right up there, but we should see the Cruiser open as well as Gun Barrel. Friday Flat, good for the first timers and the kids. It's going to stay cold, so you're going to need a few layers on today, but it is going to be nice snow underfoot.
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8: From the Capital Radio Newsroom, good morning. I'm Tia Priest-Willamott. The federal government is injecting another $4.6 billion into the AUKUS defence project on day two of Labor's national conference. The funds will go to the Osborne shipyards, helping to build nuclear-powered submarines. Some Labor members argue the economics of AUKUS don't stack up, but outgoing party president Wayne Swan says it's a critical investment.
9: The international environment has never been more threatening, so we have to build our defence force up. Labor has been building submarines and other ships in South Australia for very, very many years. And it's made in Australia. It's a very important part of our program.
8: Australians are being warned to prepare to face a double whammy of petrol price hikes and an almost certain interest rate hike. The price of unleaded at some stations has already surged to $2 a litre as the Iran-US war escalates. It's expected to soar even further from next week when the federal government's fuel excise cut is removed. Economists warn cost pressures could spark another increase in interest rates. A not-for-profit organisation representing people living with inflammatory bowel disease says Australia has the worst rate of the condition in the world. IBD includes Crohn's disease and ulcerative colitis, which are lifelong gastrointestinal disorders mainly affecting children and young adults. Crohn's and Colitis Australia CEO Leanne Raven says the number of people diagnosed with the disease is growing rapidly.
10: We don't know the cause, but we are finding that
1: children are developing it at a much younger age, and they're also getting more severe disease. We know there's about 22,000 young adults out of that total, and 145,000 of the total are working Australians.
8: And the Commonwealth sport flag has been raised as the 2026 Commonwealth Games officially begin in Glasgow. The opening ceremony has featured the Loch Ness Monster, the TARDIS and sparkling unicorns as part of the celebration of Scottish culture. Nina Kennedy and Tim Hodge led out Australia's athletes as they prepare to compete over the next 10 days. The Panthers have overcome two sin binnings to defeat the Parramatta Eels 24-18 at Combank Stadium. They trailed 12-0 midway through the first half before mounting a comeback. Coach Ivan Cleary says it wasn't pretty, but they'll take the 2 points.
4: In one way, it's good that you can not play your best, come from behind, you know, go through some hard periods and still get the win.
8: And a second-half domination has seen Collingwood upset the Crows by 34 points last night. Pies coach Craig McRae says his players performed beyond his expectations. The result leaves Adelaide stuck in fifth spot and unlikely to be able to push for a top four spot. Tonight, Melbourne hosts Geelong. And that's the latest news update from the Capital Radio newsroom. I'm Tia Priest-Willamott.
10: Continuing with XLFM local news, thanks to Red Energy, the 100% Australian energy retailer owned by Snowy Hydro. I'm Caitlin Lewis. Landholders downstream of the Jindabyne Dam are advised to take all necessary precautions with stock, fencing and property in proximity to the river, with a high flow event scheduled for next week. An alert has been put in place for the Snowy River between the dam and Dalgetty for Tuesday, July 28, with a flow volume of 2,430 megalitres to be released from midnight. It is the first of three planned high flow environmental events to be released to the Snowy River this year. Travelling in and out of the Snowy Monaro will see a significant shift as both private and public transport providers adjust their schedules to meet demand. Greyhound Australia will be offering direct services from major hubs, while member for Monaro, Steve Wan, said a move to daily bus services has been made to improve connectivity. Some locals aren't pleased about the change, with some writing to Mr. Wan saying that it's harder to make medical or professional appointments in Canberra. Start implementing a 9pm routine. That's the message from the Monaro Police District. It's all in an effort to reduce the number of break and enter and vehicle theft offences occurring in the region, which police say are opportunistic in nature and occur when homes and vehicles are left unlocked. Police are urging residents to take a few minutes each night to lock doors and windows, secure windows and remove valuables from sight. And local contractors and plant hire businesses in the Snowy Valleys can now tender for inclusion on Council's 2026-29 panel of preferred suppliers for plant and equipment hire. The three-year standing offer agreement begins on October 1, with the current panel expiring on September 30.
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10: A finals appearance is still on the table for the Raiders, sitting 4 points outside the eight with 7 rounds to go. Last week's win was overshadowed by a season-ending injury to Hudson Young. Fullback KO Weeks says the group will step up in his absence. Kickoff against the West Tigers is 3pm tomorrow. That's the latest XLFM local news. 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

0: Really fine day after some morning fog and frost. 20% chance of snowfalls over the next 24 hours. A high of 11 for Cooma today. Gindi's chasing 8, 12 for Canberra. It's now 2 degrees in Cooma here in Gindibine. 1, 4 Bombala. Charlotte Pass minus 3. It's minus 4 at Mount Solwyn and 1 degree in Canberra. 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
1: Did you forget what day it was?
0: I did, actually. Snow's expected above 1,000 metres today. Wind's picking up later in the day. 20% chance of snowfalls over the next 24 hours. A high of 11 for Coomer today. Gindy's chasing 8. And Canberra should get to around about 12. It's 2 right now in Coomer. Here in Gentebine, 1 degree outside. So 2 in Canberra. It's sitting on 1 at a quarter past 8.
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0: Queensland New South Wales would like to advise Kosciuszko Road's open to Parrish and Guthrie Road. Caution, snows on the road from the Link Road to the Village. Alpine Way's open to Threadbow. Beyond Threadbow, caution, icy stretches from Threadbow to the Wattles. Snowy Mountains Highway is open. Link Road to Selwyn Snow Resort's open. Alleyway to Tumbarumba and Selwyn, the road's open. And Coomber to Brown Mountain, the road's open. And keep it here for the latest winter road updates.
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you know the drug Viagra was instrumental and that song there? Well, it was not. It was Wannabe Up, XLFM. XLFM 96.1 local Brentford show. This is In Excess now. At Devil Inside at 23 and a half past 8 morning. True story. It's not.

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1: 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T-minus 3 minutes away from these 8:30 news right now. Bloody news story.
2: Right.
3: Residents in Florida are struggling to cope with a plague of giant African land snails that grow as long as 20 centimetres, chew through plants, plaster, and sometimes carry a parasite that can infect humans with a non-lethal strain of meningitis. The gastropods are among the most dangerous in the world, according to officials. They each have male and female reproductive organs and can lay up to 1,200 eggs per year. Thousands of them have infested neighbourhoods in the Miami area. So while the rest of the world worries about global warming and climate change and holes in the ozone layer, homeowners in Miami fear the snail. And the snail fears the French. Yes, just like the frogs do. Many a frog has lost their legs to French people.
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7: 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Australian energy starts right here in the Snowy Mountains.
8: This is Budgie Baker. Still a few snow flurries about and around 3 centimetres of snow overnight, but it's cold at around -6 and it's been a huge night for the snowmakers. You can expect a nice fresh layer of snow, especially on those groomed runs. So I want new chum chair, Wes's wonderful carpet to get spinning today, Charlotte Pass, fresh tracks to be had with the cozy triple chair open to the top, plus the pulpit T-bar and the basin bomber. First timers can ride the cozy carpet for their fun, and they tell me the new Guthrie's double chair is close to opening, so stay tuned. Perisher, lift should open across 3 resort areas, Mount Pea and Eyre for the better skiers and boarders. Centre Valley, Front Valley, a bit more protected. Most lifts will open in Blue Cow. Some in Smigs, but no lifts in Guthiga today. Trebo, a bit breezy in the basin and Carrolls, but it'll be all right up there, but we should see the cruiser open as well as Gun Barrel. Friday Flat, good for the first timers and the kids. It's going to stay cold, so you're going to need a few layers on today, but it is going to be nice snow underfoot.
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9: From the Capital Radio Newsroom, good morning. I'm Tia Priest-Willamott. The federal government is injecting another $4.6 billion into the AUKUS defence project on day two of Labor's national conference. The funds will go to the Osborne shipyards, helping to build nuclear-powered submarines. Some Labor members argue the economics of AUKUS don't stack up, but outgoing party president Wayne Swan says it's a critical investment.
10: The international environment has never been more threatening, so we have to build our defence force up. Labor has been building submarines and other ships in South Australia for very, very many years. And it's made in Australia. It's a very important part of our program.
9: Australians are being warned to prepare to face a double whammy of petrol price hikes and an almost certain interest rate hike. The price of unleaded at some stations has already surged to $2 a litre as the Iran-US war escalates. It's expected to soar even further from next week when the federal government's fuel excise cut is removed. Economists warn cost pressures could spark another increase in interest rates. A not-for-profit organisation representing people living with inflammatory bowel disease says Australia has the worst rate of the condition in the world. IBD includes Crohn's disease and ulcerative colitis, which are lifelong gastrointestinal disorders mainly affecting children and young adults. Crohn's and Colitis Australia CEO Leanne Raven says the number of people diagnosed with the disease is growing rapidly.
11: We don't know the cause, but we are finding that
0: children are developing it at a much younger age, and they're also getting more severe disease. We know there's about 22,000 young adults out of that total, and 145,000 of the total are working Australians.
9: And the Commonwealth sport flag has been raised as the 2026 Commonwealth Games officially begin in Glasgow. The opening ceremony has featured the Loch Ness Monster, the TARDIS and sparkling unicorns as part of the celebration of Scottish culture. Nina Kennedy and Tim Hodge led out Australia's athletes as they prepare to compete over the next 10 days. The Panthers have overcome two sin binnings to defeat the Parramatta Eels 24-18 at Combank Stadium. They trailed 12-0 midway through the first half before mounting a comeback. Coach Ivan Cleary says it wasn't pretty, but they'll take the 2 points.
2: In one way, it's good that you can not play your best, come from behind, you know, go through some hard periods and still get the win.
9: And a second-half domination has seen Collingwood upset the Crows by 34 points last night. Pies coach Craig McRae says his players performed beyond his expectations. The result leaves Adelaide stuck in fifth spot and unlikely to be able to push for a top-four spot. Tonight, Melbourne hosts Geelong. And that's the latest news update from the Capital Radio newsroom. I'm Tia Priest-Willamott.
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1: Transport New South Wales would like to advise Kosciuszko Road's open to Perisher, Guthrie Road, caution, snows on the road from the Link Road to the Village, Alpine Way's open to Threadbow, beyond Threadbow, caution, icy stretches from Threadbow to the Wattles, Snowy Mountains Highway is open, Link Road to Selwyn Snow Resort's open, alleyway to Tumbarumba and Selwyn the road's open, and Coomber to Brown Mountain the road's open, and keep it here for the latest winter road updates.
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1: Picking some snow about the ranges at 1,000 metres today. Winds picking up later on. Partly isolated shower snow 1,400 metres tomorrow with gusty winds. Similar conditions for Sunday and Monday. Mostly fine day. 20% chance of snowfalls over the next 24 hours. A high of 11 for Coomer today. Jindy's chasing 8 and Canberra's striving to get to 12. It's 3 right now in Coomer, here in Jindabyne 2. It's stuck on 4 at Bombard. It's been like that all morning.
11: There.
1: Charlotte Pass, -3. It's also -3 at Mount Selwyn, and it's 3 degrees in Canberra.
11: Right, yeah, that's right.
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0: At 21 minutes to 9 o'clock. All right, people, another heads up here just to let you know that we're still running our loving local shop, the Snowy's competition. All you got to do is pop into any of our participating stores, scan the QR code, and you'll go in the draw to win $5,000. Now, some of those stores, let's have a look here. All right, let's have a look here. Oh, yeah. Ginderbine Pharmacy, hi to Phil. Oh, he's probably not listening. He's always out of town, Phil. I don't know where he goes. Main Street Clothing, Kuma Mitre 10, Pacific Furniture and Bedding, Monero Toy Power, is that right? The Dalgetty Hotel, Ginderbine Mitre 10. Look, there are heaps of others. That's just to name a few, of course. Right. So, yeah, that's how easy it is. Shop local. Get into the draw, and you could win for yourself $5,000. All thanks to our participating stores, and of course, we're here at XLFM 96.1. Isn't that right, Gazmo? Yes, that is right, Rick. We're going to keep things rolling along with Johnny Hates Jazz. He's not the only one, you know. This is Shattered Dreams. XLFM 96.1, local breakfast show. It's now 19 to 9.

0: dying for anyone. Look at that, right? Yeah. Johnny H. Jazz, Shattered Dreams, XLFN 96.1, local Brantford. Join you Friday morning. We're expecting some snow to about 1,000 metres today. Some wind's going to pick up later on too, according to the bomb. 20% chance of snow falls over the next 24 hours. A high of 11 for Coomera today. Gindi's chasing 8 and 12 as a high for Canberra. It's 3 right now in Coomera. Here in Chinderpine, it's 2. Walk outside in Canberra, you'll be enveloped by 3 degrees at 16 to 9.
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0: Transport New South Wales would like to advise Kosciuszko Road's open to Parashag, Guthrie Road, caution, snow's on the road from the Link Road to the village, Alpine Way's open to Thredbo, beyond Thredbo, caution, icy stretches from Thredbo to the Wattles, Snowy Mountains Highway is open. Link Road to Solomon Snow Resort's open. Alleyway to Tumberumba and Solomon the Road's open. And Coombe to Brown Mountain, the road's open. And keep it here for the latest winter road updates.
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16: 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Wagga agents yarded 3,640 cattle, which included 785 cows. The cow market was very, very strong, cows topping at 428 cents. Bullocks made up to 560 cents a kilo. Feeder steers were cheaper and feeder heifers were also cheaper, but the highlight of the day was a good run of Angus feeder steers that made up to 610 cents. Light cattle were slightly cheaper this week, but still keenly sought after by restockers across the Riverina.
15: Thanks to Kirshner Mackey, your local property and livestock agents in the snowy region.
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0: Cara there. 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Up after 9 o'clock bulletins, we'll kick off the first 30-minute music marathon of the day. And of course, I've got to get home to my gorgeous Belinda Carlisle this morning. Going to wake her up wearing my Fame outfit. What the bloody hell does that look like? Well, it makes me look famous. You mean infamous? Yeah, turn it up.
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7: This is Budgie Baker. Cold, clear day ahead after around 3 centimetres of snow overnight. It's been a big night for the snowmakers, so you can expect a nice fresh layer of snow, especially on the groom runs. Still some wind around on the higher slopes, so just make sure you do check what is open before you're heading out. So plenty of snow making. New Chum Chair, Wes's wonderful carpet to get spinning today. Charlotte Pass, Cozzy Triple Chair on hold at the moment, but hopefully the wind will drop to allow it to open to the top. Pulpit T-Bar and Basin Pommer are okay. First timers riding the Cozzy carpet for their fun. The Perisher lifts should open across 3 resort areas, but there's a bit of wind around. Mount P6 and air for the better skiers and boarders. Centre Valley, Front Valley, Mason more protected. Most lifts open in Blue Cow and most lifts in Smiggins on hold, but no lifts in Guthrie today. Redbo, a bit breezy in the basin. Carrolls, they are on hold at the moment, but we should see Cruiser open as well as Gunbarrel. And Friday Flat, good for the first timers and the kids. Going to stay cold, so you're going to need a couple of layers of clothing on today, but it's going to be nice snow underfoot.
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8: From the Capital Radio Newsroom, good morning. I'm Tia Priest-Willamott. The Trump administration has announced an increase to its tariffs on Australian goods. The US Trade Office confirmed the rise from 10 to 12 and a 0.5% as part of action against 60 countries it claims aren't doing enough to eliminate forced labour. Australian authorities had made a submission about our efforts to address modern slavery and our long-standing free trade agreements. Meanwhile, the US president is maintaining his tough talking stance on the war in Iran as the latest developments in the Middle East send oil prices soaring again. The price of Brent crude oil has topped $100 a barrel for the first time since May after Houthi rebels hit Saudi ships in the Red Sea. Former Defense Secretary Leon Panetta has told CNN the current conflict is shaping into another potential forever war.
9: Continues military attacks, which intelligence makes pretty clear is not going to move Iran. And at the same time, the American people are paying a very heavy price as a result of oil prices going sky high.
8: More than 13,000 people have signed a petition calling for a royal commission into the killing of women and girls. Victim support services say domestic violence is out of control after four women were killed in 4 days. Australian Femicide Watch founder Sherelle Moody says systemic failure needs to be addressed.
10: We need this truth-telling. We need a reckoning on male violence, and we're not going to get that unless we have a real national conversation, a real focus, just really go at it as hard as possible. How do we make this a cultural change across the country?
8: An online business is being taken to court over claims it engaged in unconscionable conduct in the aftermath of the Bondi terror attack. Bondi United is being accused of falsely claiming a share of its clothing sales would go to victims of the shooting. New South Wales Fair Trading's Andrew Fluro says it would be alleged the store was in breach of consumer law.
11: We also allege that Bondi United misled consumers by claiming its founder had a personal connection the Bondi shooting victims when we say they didn't have that connection.
8: And an independent climate watchdog has warned New South Wales is falling further behind its emissions reductions targets. The Net Zero Commission's annual report shows current policies will fail to reach the benchmark of halving emissions by 2030. It calls on the state government to curb approvals for coal mine expansions and data centres while accelerating the rollout of renewables. Eels coach Jason Riles feels his team is on the improve despite a 24-18 loss to the Panthers in Parramatta. Riles says they matched the ladder leaders for much of the game.
12: We won a lot of parts of the game that generally at the end of it you look at and they're indicators that you've won the game.
8: And Australia's swimmers are preparing to hit the pool deck tonight on day one of the Commonwealth Games in Glasgow. And that's the latest news update from the Capital Radio Newsroom. I'm Tia Priest-Willamott.
13: Continuing with XLFM local news, thanks to Red Energy, the 100% Australian energy retailer owned by Snowy Hydro. I'm Caitlin Lewis. Bombala residents can now drink and use their water as normal after council lifted the boil water alert. Test results received yesterday confirmed that Bombala's treated water supply is back to normal and fully compliant with drinking water standards. The decision was made in conjunction with New South Wales Health. A decision on the future of the Snowy River Hostel site is looming, with reports an outcome could be reached at Council's August ordinary meeting. As reported in the Monero Post, the meeting should deliver a final outcome, but the path toward reopening the facility has been hit with delays. The hostel has been closed since March 24, with the community meeting multiple times to discuss its future since then. Motorists in the Snowy Mountains are being reminded to put chains on their vehicles following an increase in the number of incidents over the school holidays. As reported in the Monero Post, the first week of school holidays, 60% of road incidents on Alpine roads were due to ice on the road and drivers not using chains. All two-wheel vehicles entering the national park between the June and October long weekends must carry snow chains and fit them as directed by traffic control or signage. Also making news today, Thredbo Resort has been given a big award, becoming the first destination in the Asia-Pacific region to achieve EarthCheck Platinum Destination certification. The award recognises 10 years of progress across environmental, social and governance performance.
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13: Looking to the men's AFL action, the Cats will be making the trip to Canberra to take on the ANU Griffins at midday tomorrow. They'll be looking to continue their good streak and make it into the final series. While in the women's action, they will also be braving the Canberra cold tomorrow. Their match against their ANU counterparts at 10 a.m. will be their last of the regular season, while the Raiders will take on the Tigers at GIO Stadium tomorrow. That's the latest XLFM local news. 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I'm Caitlin Lewis.
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0: Central New South Wales would like to advise Kosciuszko Road's open to Perisher, Guthrie Road, caution, snows on the road from the Link Road to the Village, Alpine Way's open to Threadbow, beyond Threadbow, caution, icy stretches from Threadbow to the Wattles, Snowy Mountains Highway is open, Link Road to Solomon Snow Resort's open, Early Way to Tumbarumba and Solomon, the road's open, and Coombe to Brown Mountain, the road's open, and keep it here for the latest winter road updates.
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0: Bit of cloud about today with the chance of some shower snow 1,000 metres. Winds picking up later in the day. Partly cloudy, isolated shower snow 1,400 metres and gusty winds tomorrow. Similar conditions Sunday and Monday. A mostly fine day after some morning frost. 20% chance of snowfalls over the next 24 hours. Coombe's dropping tomorrow.

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0: Forever Classic Angel FM 96.1, Police Message in a Bottle. Bringing the curtain down on a 30-minute music marathon on your Friday morning. Here with us, a little bit of cloud about for our day today. Chance of some shower, snow, 1,000 metres. Winds picking up later in the day, apparently. 20% chance of snowfalls over the next 24 hours. Coomera's dropping to minus 4 tonight. Top tomorrow, 15. A high of 10 for Jindabyne after a night's low, minus 1. Okay, who's coming up after the break? It looks like we've got some Wham. I'm your man. 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
4: Transport New South Wales would like to advise Kosciuszko Road's open to Perisher, Guthrie Road, caution, snows on the road from the Link Road to the village, Alpine Way's open to Threadbow, beyond Threadbow, caution, icy stretches from Threadbow to the Wattles, Snowy Mountains Highway is open, Link Road to Selwyn Snow Resort's open, alleyway to Tumbarumba and Selwyn, the road's open, and Coombe to Brown Mountain, the road's open, and keep it here for the latest winter road updates.

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2: like walking in the rain and the snow when there's nowhere to go.
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3: It's time to see the big movies on the big screen in digital projection and Dolby surround sound at the Jindabyne Cinema. Witness the famous Greek myth of King Odysseus, who embarks on a perilous journey back to his home of Ithaca after 10 years of Trojan Wars. Christopher Nolan's next epic movie event shot around the world in new IMAX film technology. Starring Matt Damon, Anne Hathaway, Tom Holland, Charlize Theron and more in The Odyssey.
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3: 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It's Hollywood in the snow.
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0: 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The unmistakable sound of Ganga Jang and the sounds of then. On a Friday morning, here with Gaz Awan, about to leave the hot seat. Up after the 10 o'clock news, weather and sport, old mate Brad's back again to look after your classics through until 3. As for me, Gaz Awan, I'm going to bid you farewell till next time. So until then.
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1: 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Australian energy starts right here in the Snowy Mountains.
9: This is Budgie Baker. Cold, clear day ahead after around 3 centimetres of snow overnight. Been a big night for the snowmakers though, and you can expect a nice fresh layer of snow, especially on the groom runs. Still a fair bit of wind around on the higher slope, so just make sure you do check what is open before you head out. So I want new chum chair, Wes's wonderful carpet to get spinning today, Charlotte Pass. Cozzy triple chair on hold at the moment. Hopefully the wind will drop to allow it to get open to the top, but Pulpa T-Bar and a Basin Pommer are going fine. First time can ride the Cozzy carpet for their fun. Perisher lifts should open across 3 resort areas. 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Most of the lifts open in Blue Cow, just not the ridge. And same in Smiggins. No lifts in Guthaga today. Rebo, a bit breezy up in the Basin and Carrolls, which are on hold. Should see Cruiser open as well as Gun Barrel. Friday Flat, good for the first timers and the kids. And it's going to be cold, so you're just going to need a few layers on today. But it will be nice snow underfoot.
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10: From the Capital Radio Newsroom, good morning. I'm Tia Priest-Willamott. The Australian government says the latest tariff decision from the United States makes no sense. The US Trade Office has announced the levy on our goods will rise from 10% to 12.5% as part of sanctions on 60 countries, which American officials claim are not doing enough to eliminate forced labour. Deputy Prime Minister Richard Miles has told the ABC it is disappointing.
4: To be clear, you know, grounding this on the basis of forced labour, I mean, forced labour is definitely something which needs to be combated around the world, so we support that objective, but we have laws which are amongst the strongest in the world, and we've been making that point to the Trump administration.
10: Brent crude oil has climbed back above $100 a barrel mark for the first time since May. Attacks by Houthi rebels on oil tankers in the Middle East are being blamed for the price surge as markets reacted to a second key export route coming under pressure. Experts say although Australians may see a rise in fuel prices, there's no need to panic about supply. The AUKUS Defence Pact will get a multi-billion dollar boost as Labor's national conference enters its second day. Michael Packey reports.
11: The Albanese government is giving South Australia a bit of economic love as more than 2,000 Labor members are in town to debate the party's policy position on various issues ahead of the next election. The state's shipyards, which are responsible for helping build the AUKUS nuclear-powered submarines, will be given an extra $4.6 billion to enhance their facilities, taking the total federal investment in the Osborne Yards to $8.5 billion. The funding boost comes despite fierce criticism of the AUKUS Pact by some of Labor's rank and file and former MPs.
10: Also making news, the King has officially opened the Commonwealth Games in Glasgow. More than 3,000 athletes from 74 nations and territories will compete over 10 days, starting tonight. And a dead petrel has returned Queensland's first suspected positive case of the deadly H5 bird flu.